0: words of a juror that has just spurned the instructions of this court. It's a shame.
1: The judge declined the motion. The jury will resume deliberations tomorrow. Minnesota law enforcement released more details on the deadly shooting last night in Minneapolis. Fox's Kristen Goodwin reports.
2: The suspected shooter, 35-year-old Carlton Neal Johnson, shot a woman officials believe he has a child with during a custody exchange outside of his apartment complex before shooting two workers at the facility and two other residents.
1: Two of the victims were killed. Police say the suspect died in a shootout with officers. America's listening to Fox News.
3: 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Here's this hour's news update with Bruce Wayne.
4: The Lebanon Area Foundation kicked off their fall fundraising campaign on Tuesday. Several events are taking place this month to help raise money for Community Cares grants that will be awarded in December. Lebanon Area Foundation Executive Director Melinda Fries says one of those events is designed to get children involved in giving. The LAF has partnered with the Lebanon Laclede County Library to create a community coloring album.
5: This just puts a smile on my face every time. I love this, and thanks to our fall campaign sponsors. They make this possible along with a partnership with our local amazing public library. We put thousands of these free coloring sheets out, and they're really for kiddos who want to belong, want to be a part of this amazing campaign, and they want to show what kindness looks like to them. And so we encourage them to come out and color one of their sheets, and then their parent or guardian can take a picture of it and submit it to me over at Lebanon Area Foundation, and I can put it up on our community coloring album so we can show off those kiddos' works. We do ask that you not put the child's last name on the page. You can put their age or the grade level and their first name, and we can show our community their beautiful artwork. And it's just a feel-good opportunity to show everybody that even when we're really, really young, maybe we don't even have an allowance yet, but we can still be a part of this amazing campaign.
4: The Community Cares Grant Program from the Lebanon Area Foundation distributed around $150,000 in grants to around 30 nonprofit organizations in 2025. There will also be the Community Cares Rocks program, the Show Us Your Heart campaign, the Power of Change School Penny Drives, and the Taking It to the Streets Day of Giving, Thursday, September 25th from 8 a.m. to 4 p.m., where volunteers will be collecting donations at various intersections in Lebanon. Road construction reached a new milestone in Camden County Tuesday. The Missouri Department of Transportation's Highway 54 widening project reached the halfway point in its development. The current three-lane highway will be expanded to five with two lanes of travel in each direction and a shared center turn lane. That project began in November 2025 on the eastbound lanes at the Business Route 5 interchange to Bumper Hill Road. Since the first chunk of the project was completed this week, crews will shift traffic to begin in the second phase, widening the westbound roadways. According to a press release, one lane will remain open in each direction, and the center turn lane will be restored during the second phase of work. The construction is estimated to be complete by late 2027. MoDOT contracted Capital Paving and Construction LLC of Jefferson City for the nearly $7 million project. 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
6: Here's your regional radio KJEL SkyScan forecast. A heat advisory continues. Lows dip down to about 75 tonight under clear skies. Bright sunshine tomorrow, highs around 99. Clear skies tomorrow night, lows level off around 75. High of 100 Saturday under mainly sunny skies, 99 Sunday. I'm staff meteorologist Jennifer Wojcicki. Right now, it's 96 degrees.
7: 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Hello, everybody. I'm Jeff Boggs. On the way, we've got Ian Munsick, Megan Maroney, and Cole Swindle. But right now, we've got Bailey Zimmerman, Chevy Silverado on 103.7 KJEL.

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0: Here's your regional radio KJEL Skyscan forecast. A heat advisory continues.
1: Lows dip down to about 75 tonight under clear skies.
0: Bright sunshine tomorrow,
1: highs around 99. Clear skies tomorrow night, lows level off around 75. High of 100 Saturday under mainly sunny skies, 99 Sunday.
0: I'm staff meteorologist Jennifer Wojcicki.
1: Right now, it's 96 degrees.
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KGEL 103.7 music from Corey Kent, Wild as Her. Before that, we heard from Zach John King. I'm Jeff Boggs. On the way, we got some Morgan Wallen and Dylan Scott. But right now, Jacob Hackworth, What Took You So Long? On 103.7 KGEL.

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1: Fox News, I'm Carmen Roberts. A bombshell in the Lindsey Clancy murder trial. After 36 hours of deliberation, the defense claims one juror broke from the rest, holding up a verdict.
2: After the jury was dismissed from the courtroom, Clancy's attorney, Kevin Reddington, had an objection. He said that it is one juror who refuses to listen to the instruction of reasonable doubt.
1: Fox's Brian Yenis, the jury will resume deliberations tomorrow over whether Clancy is criminally responsible for killing her three children or not guilty because of insanity. The Missouri Supreme Court unanimously blocks a new congressional district backed by President Trump from being used in the November election. And court records show former Fox Sports analyst Mark Sanchez plans to plead guilty, the charges stemming from a stabbing a year ago. 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
0: 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Here's this hour's news update with Jeff Boggs.
3: The Missouri State Highway Patrol will be out in force to ensure the public's safety during the upcoming Labor Day holiday counting period. KJEL News has some sobering numbers from last year's Labor Day holiday counting period.
4: In Missouri, six people died and 423 were injured in 931 traffic crashes over the 2025 Labor Day holiday. Troopers arrested 104 people for driving while intoxicated during last year's holiday weekend. In 2025, there were nine boating crashes, which included six injuries and zero fatalities. One person drowned during last year's Labor Day holiday. Troopers arrested nine people for boating while intoxicated during last year's counting period. The patrol will be participating in Operation CARE, Crash Awareness and Reduction effort over the Labor Day holiday weekend. The 2026 counting period for the holiday will be from 6 p.m. Friday, September 4th until 11:59 p.m. Monday, September 7th. All available troopers will be patrolling Missouri roadways and waterways. Troopers on the roadways will be enforcing Missouri speed limit, seatbelt, and impaired driving laws, in addition to being available to assist motorists.
3: The public can report impaired drivers and boating by calling 1-800-525-5555 or *55 on your cell phone. You can also reach the patrol by dialing those numbers if you have an emergency. Due to ongoing construction around the state, the Highway Patrol encourages you to utilize the MoDOT Traveler information map. The latest MoDOT plans for I-44 have undergone significant changes. At a groundbreaking ceremony for the next phase of the Forward 44 program, MoDOT announced more highway improvements between Joplin, Springfield, and Marshfield, with completion expected in 2027. This phase includes the widening of I-44 and replacing overpasses. A new flyover ramp will be added for southbound Route 13 traffic, except accessing eastbound I-44, simplifying the current intersection. Increased funding has allowed MoDOT to broaden the project scope, extending the widening of I-44 from 4 to 6 lanes from Springfield to

0: Archfield alongside ongoing work between Route 13 and US 65. The construction timeline has been extended to a projected completion of 2031. 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
2: Here's your regional radio KJEL Skyscan forecast. A heat advisory continues. Lows dip down to about 75 tonight under clear skies. Bright sunshine tomorrow, highs around 99. Clear skies tomorrow night, lows level off around 75. High of 100 Saturday under mainly sunny skies, 99 Sunday. I'm staff meteorologist Jennifer Wojcicki. Currently 94.
0: 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I'm Jeff Boggs. On the way, we got Carly Pierce and Riley Green and a lot more. But right now, here's Ella Langley and Morgan Wallen. 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
1: 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I'm Jeff Boggs. On the way, we've got Brandon Lake, Luke Bryan, but right now, Flatland Cavalry, Never Coming Back, on 103.7 KJEL.

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0: Here's your regional radio KJEL Skyscan forecast. A heat advisory continues. Lows dip down to about 75 tonight under clear skies. Bright sunshine tomorrow, highs around 99. Clear skies tomorrow night, lows level off around 75. High of 100 Saturday under mainly sunny skies, 99 Sunday. I'm staff meteorologist Jennifer Wojcicki. Currently 94.
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KJO 103.7, music from Chase Matthews, U-Turn. Before that, we heard from George Burge and Luke Bryan. I'm Jeff Boggs. On the way, we've got some Taylor Swift and Hudson Westbrook right now with Painted You Pretty on 103.7 K.

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1: Fox News, I'm Carmen Roberts. A bombshell in the Lindsey Clancy murder trial. After 36 hours of deliberation, the defense claims one juror broke from the rest, holding up a verdict.
2: After the jury was dismissed from the courtroom, Clancy's attorney, Kevin Reddington, had an objection. He said that it is one juror who refuses to listen to the instruction of reasonable doubt.
1: Fox's Brian Yenis, the jury will resume deliberations tomorrow over whether Clancy is criminally responsible for killing her three children or not guilty because of insanity. The Missouri Supreme Court unanimously blocks a new congressional district backed by President Trump from being used in the November election. And court records show former Fox Sports analyst Mark Sanchez plans to plead guilty to charges stemming from a stabbing a year ago. 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
0: 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Here's this hour's news update with Jeff Boggs.
3: A man was injured in a fiery crash in Laclede County Tuesday afternoon at Normandy Drive and Eagle Lane. The highway patrols as a pickup truck driven by a 72-year-old man from Niangua crossed the center line and struck a trailer being pulled by an SUV. The pickup then ran off the left side of the road, struck an embankment, and caught fire. The man driving the pickup was taken to the Lebanon Hospital with moderate injuries. The Laclede County Sheriff's Department is circulating a photo on social media of a suspect in a burglary that occurred last week. The photo is a screen capture from a security camera of a burglary that occurred last Wednesday morning on Highway U in Falcon. The Sheriff's Department is asking that if you recognize the man or the truck in the photo to contact them by private message on their Facebook page or call 417-532-2311 to speak to a deputy. Governor Mike Kehoe announced that President Donald Trump has approved Missouri's request for a major disaster declaration for nine counties affected by severe flash flooding and storms from July 9th through the 11th. Those counties include Bollinger, Crawford, Iron, Madison, Morgan, Reynolds, Ripley, Washington, and Wayne counties. The declaration allows access to FEMA's public assistance program for repairs to infrastructure and reimbursement of emergency response costs. The request was made by the governor on July 29th after assessments revealed over $26.5 million in damages and response expenses. 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
5: Here's your regional radio KJEL Skyscan forecast. A heat advisory continues. Lows dip down to about 75 tonight under clear skies. Sunny skies tomorrow, high of 99. Tomorrow night, lows dip down to about 75. Highs level off around 100 Saturday under mainly clear skies. 99 Sunday. I'm staff meteorologist Jennifer Vujicki. Currently 92.
3: 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I'm Jeff Boggs. On the way, we've got Tucker Wetmore and Dan and Shay. But right now, Jason Aldean, Don't Tell on Me, on 103.7 KJEL.

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0: 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I'm Jeff Boggs. On the way, we got Charles Wesley Godwin and Kenny Chesney. 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

0: Here's your regional radio KJEL Skyscan forecast. A heat advisory continues. Lows dip down to about 75 tonight under clear skies. Sunny skies tomorrow, high of 99. Tomorrow night, lows dip down to about 75. Highs level off around 100 Saturday under mainly clear skies. 99 Sunday. I'm staff meteorologist Jennifer Wojcicki. Currently 92.
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1: Fox News, I'm Chris DeMeo. The jury in the trial of Lindsay Clancy remains deadlocked as they continue to weigh whether Clancy is responsible for the murders of her three children.
2: There's no way to determine what the deliberations are, who's correct, who's incorrect, nor should we attempt to, because that's part of deliberations.
1: Plymouth County Assistant District Attorney Jennifer Sprague, the defense has asked the judge to remove a juror, but the judge rejected the request. The U.S. and Canada imposing 50% tariffs on each other recently, but U.S. Trade Representative Jameson Greer says he spoke to Canadian officials this week.
3: I had very good conversations with my counterpart, Dominic LeBlanc, who's the trade minister.

0: there and their chief negotiator. That's why we were able to get to a point where Tuesday night, the leaders of our countries were able to have a call and say, this is the deal we want to move forward.
1: Greer appearing on Fox's special report. 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
2: 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Here's this hour's news update with Bruce Wayne.
3: The Missouri State Highway Patrol will be out in force to help ensure the public safety during the upcoming Labor Day holiday counting period. KJEL News has some sobering numbers from last year's Labor Day holiday counting period. In Missouri, six people died and 423 were injured in 931 traffic crashes over the 2025 Labor Day holiday. Troopers arrested 104 people for driving while intoxicated during last year's holiday weekend. In 2025, there were nine boating crashes, which included six injuries and zero fatalities. One person drowned during last year's Labor Day holiday. Troopers arrested nine people for boating while intoxicated during last year's counting period. The patrol will be participating in Operation CARE, Crash Awareness and Reduction effort over the Labor Day holiday weekend. The 2026 counting period for the holiday will be from 6 p.m. Friday, September 4th until 11:59 p.m. Monday, September 7th. All available troopers will be patrolling Missouri roadways and waterways. Troopers on the roadways will be enforcing Missouri speed limit, seat belt, and impaired driving laws, in addition to being available to assist motorists. The public can report impaired drivers and boaters by calling 1-800-525-5555 or star 55 on your cell phone. You can also reach the patrol by dialing those numbers if you have an emergency. Due to ongoing construction around the state, the Highway Patrol encourages you to utilize the MoDOT Traveler Information Map. A traffic crash in Christian County early Sunday that claimed the life of a 25-year-old woman from Ozark has led to charges against the driver of that vehicle. 28-year-old Springfield resident Alyssa H. Vannersdale has been charged with felony driving while intoxicated, resulting in the death of another. Vannersdale was booked into the Christian County Jail in Ozark and has since been released. Vannersdale will be subject to tougher penalties for those who are driving intoxicated and kill someone. Those stiffer penalties for drunk drivers who kill went into effect on Friday. Vannersdale is accused of driving a car that struck a mailbox. That mailbox then struck a passenger in her vehicle, killing them. A woman from Jefferson City was arrested on felony charges by the Missouri State Highway Patrol on Sunday night in Osage County. 49-year-old Angela M. Lane was wanted on a felony Callaway County warrant for failure to register as a sex offender. Lane was transported to the Callaway County Jail, where she's being held pending the posting of bond. With your KJEL 103.7 live and local news break, I'm Bruce Wayne.
4: Here's your regional radio KJEL Skyscan forecast. A heat advisory continues. Lows dip down to about 75 tonight under clear skies. Sunny skies tomorrow, high of 99. Tomorrow night, lows dip down to about 75. Highs level off around 100 Saturday under mainly clear skies. 99 Sunday. I'm Staff Meteorologist Jennifer Wojcicki. Currently 90.
5: 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I'm Jeff Boggs. A lot of great music on the way, including some Lainey Wilson, Ashley McBride, Megan Maroney. But right now, it's Zach John King on 103.7 KJEL.

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That's Trey Lewis, Without Saying a Word. I'm Jeff Boggs. On the way, we got Kane Brown and Stella Lefty, but right now, Ella Langley and Morgan Wallen, I Can't Love You Anymore, on 103.7 KJEL.

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0: Here's your regional radio KJEL Skyscan forecast. A heat advisory continues. Lows dip down to about 75 tonight under clear skies. Sunny skies tomorrow, high of 99. Tomorrow night, lows dip down to about 75. Highs level off around 100 Saturday under mainly clear skies. 99 Sunday. I'm staff meteorologist Jennifer Wojcicki. Currently 90.
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Hands up. I'm Jeff Boggs. On the way, we've got a lot of great music. And right now, it's Lauren Alania and Chase Matthews, All My Exes, on 103.7 KJEL.

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1: News. I'm Sue Guzman. The jury on the trial of Lindsay Clancy remains deadlocked over whether the Massachusetts mother is criminally responsible for murdering her three young children. Defense attorney Kevin Reddington asking the judge to remove one juror who he said refused to listen to the law with regard to reasonable doubt.
2: If we come back here in a half an hour with a mistrial because of a juror that has just spurned the instructions of this court, it's a shame.
1: The judge declined the motion. The jury will resume deliberations tomorrow. Minnesota law enforcement releasing some more details on the deadly shooting last night in Minneapolis. Here's Fox's Kristen Goodwin.
3: The suspected shooter, 35-year-old Carlton Neal Johnson, shot a woman officials believe he has a child with during a custody exchange outside of his apartment complex.
1: Two victims were killed. 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
4: Here's your regional radio KJEL Skyscan forecast. A heat advisory continues. Lows dip down to about 75 tonight under clear skies. Sunny skies tomorrow, high of 99. Tomorrow night, lows dip down to about 75. Highs level off around 100 Saturday under mainly clear skies. 99 Sunday. I'm staff meteorologist Jennifer Wojcicki. Right now, it's 88 degrees.
5: 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I'm Jeff Boggs. On the way, we've got Cole Wetzel, but right now, Bailey Zimmerman. 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

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I'm Jeff Boggs. On the way, we've got a lot of great music, including

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1: Here's your regional radio KJEL Skyscan forecast. A heat advisory continues. Lows dip down to about 75 tonight under clear skies. Sunny skies tomorrow, high of 99. Tomorrow night, lows dip down to about 75. Highs level off around 100 Saturday under mainly clear skies. 99 Sunday. I'm staff meteorologist Jennifer Wojcicki. Right now, it's 88 degrees.
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1: 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That was Noah Cyrus with Blake Shelton and New Country. And we're your home for New Country here in Lebanon. On the way, we've got George Burge and Luke Bryan and some Taylor Swift. But right now, it's Parker McCollum killing me on 103.7 KJEL. I'm Jeff Boggs. I'm going to go home and go to bed. So long, everybody.

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1: Fox News, I'm Sue Guzman. The jury on the trial of Lindsey Clancy remains deadlocked over whether the Massachusetts mother is criminally responsible for murdering her three young children. Defense attorney Kevin Reddington asking the judge to remove one juror who he said refused to listen to the law with regard to reasonable doubt.
2: If we come back here in a half an hour with a mistrial because of a juror that has just spurned the instructions of this court, it's a shame.
1: The judge declined the motion. The jury will resume deliberations tomorrow. Minnesota law enforcement releasing some more details on the deadly shooting last night in Minneapolis. Here's Fox's Kristen Goodwin.
3: The suspected shooter, 35-year-old Carlton Neal Johnson, shot a woman officials believe he has a child with during a custody exchange outside of his apartment complex.
1: Two victims were killed. 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
4: Here's your regional radio KJEL Skyscan forecast. A heat advisory continues. Lows level off around 75 overnight under clear skies. Sunshine expected Friday. Highs level off around 99. Lows dip down to about 75 Friday night. Highs level off around 100 Saturday under mainly sunny skies. 99 Sunday. I'm staff meteorologist Jennifer Wojcicki. Right now, it's 85 degrees.
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0: Here's your regional radio KJEL Skyscan forecast. A heat advisory continues.
1: Lows of low around 75 overnight under clear skies. Sunshine expected Friday. Highs of low around 99. Lows dip down to about 75 Friday night. Highs of low around 100 Saturday under mainly sunny skies. 99 Sunday.
0: I'm staff meteorologist Jennifer Wojcicki.
1: Right now, it's 85 degrees.
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1: News. I'm Sue Guzman. The jury in the trial of Lindsey Clancy remains deadlocked as they continue to deliberate over whether the Massachusetts mother is responsible for the murders of her three young children. Plymouth County Judge William Sullivan rejecting a defense motion to remove a juror who they said refused to listen to the law regarding reasonable doubt.
2: I don't feel it's appropriate for me to say I agree with one juror.
1: The jury will resume deliberations in the morning. The Trump administration asking the Supreme Court to lift a Massachusetts federal judge's order that blocks restrictions on mail-in voting.
3: The government's emergency appeal argues the goal is preventing voter fraud and that new rules are lawful under authority delegated by Congress to the Postal Service, regulating the U.S. mail, not elections.
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4: Here's your regional radio KJEL Skyscan forecast. A heat advisory remains in effect. Lows dip down to about 75 overnight under clear skies. Clear skies again Friday, high of 99. Clear skies Friday night, lows around 76. Mainly clear Saturday with daytime highs approaching 100. 99 Sunday. I'm staff meteorologist Jennifer Wojcicki. Right now, 83.
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0: Here's your regional radio KJEL Skyscan forecast. A heat advisory remains in effect. Lows dip down to about 75 overnight under clear skies. Clear skies again Friday. High of 99. Clear skies Friday night. Lows around 76. Mainly clear Saturday with daytime highs approaching 100. 99 Sunday. I'm staff meteorologist Jennifer Wojcicki. Right now, 83.
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2: Fox News, I'm Chris DeMeo. Rescuers in Nepal pulling two workers alive from a hydropower tunnel on Friday.
3: The rescue came 9 days after the August 26th flooding, likely caused by a glacier collapse that devastated towns and valleys in Nepal.
2: Fox's Marion Rafferty. Emergency teams continue an operation to reach others believed to be trapped. Both of the men are in stable condition and were flown to a hospital. 5,000 remain missing, at least 1,200 killed. President Trump appoints an acting U.S. Army secretary after a top official's resignation, announcing on Truth Social.
4: To say, I am pleased to announce that Adam Tell, the current assistant secretary of the Army for Civil Works, will become acting secretary of the Army effective immediately.
2: Fox's Kristen Goodwin. This comes after the departure of Dan Driscoll, who held the Army secretary post for 18 months. 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
5: Here's your regional radio KJEL Skyscan forecast. A heat advisory remains in effect. Lows dip down to about 75 overnight under clear skies. Clear skies again Friday, high of 99. Clear skies Friday night, lows around 76. Mainly clear Saturday, with daytime highs approaching 100. 99 Sunday. I'm staff meteorologist Jennifer Wojcicki. Right now, 82.
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0: Here's your regional radio KJEL Skyscan forecast. A heat advisory remains in effect.
1: Lows dip down to about 75 overnight under clear skies. Clear skies again Friday. High of 99. Clear skies Friday night. Lows around 76. Mainly clear Saturday with daytime highs approaching 100. 99 Sunday.
0: I'm staff meteorologist Jennifer Wojcicki. Right now, 82.
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1: News, I'm Sue Gussman. The jury in the trial of Lindsey Clancy remains deadlocked as they continue to deliberate over whether the Massachusetts mom is responsible for the murders of her three young children. Plymouth County Judge William Sullivan rejecting a defense motion yesterday to remove a juror who they said refused to listen to the law about reasonable doubt.
2: I don't feel it's appropriate for me to say I agree with one juror or the 11.
1: The jury resumes deliberations in the morning. Trump administration asking the Supreme Court to lift a Massachusetts federal judge's order that blocks restrictions on mail-in voting.
3: The government's emergency appeal argues the goal is preventing voter fraud and that new rules are lawful under authority delegated by Congress to the Postal Service, regulating the U.S. mail, not elections.
1: That's Fox's Lisa Brady reporting. 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
4: Here's your regional radio KJEL Skyscan forecast. A heat advisory remains in effect.
5: Lows dip down to about 75 overnight under clear skies. Bright sunshine expected again Friday. Daytime highs approaching 99. Clear skies Friday night. Lows dip down to about 76. High temperatures reach up to 100 Saturday under mainly sunny skies. 99 Sunday.
4: I'm staff meteorologist Jennifer Wojcicki.
5: Right now, it's 81 degrees.
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0: Here's your regional radio KJEL Skyscan forecast. A heat advisory remains in effect. Lows dip down to about 75 overnight under clear skies. Bright sunshine expected again Friday. Daytime highs approaching 99. Clear skies. Friday night, lows dip down to about 76. High temperatures reach up to 100 Saturday under mainly sunny skies. 99 Sunday. I'm staff meteorologist Jennifer Wojcicki. Right now, it's 81 degrees.
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1: Fox News, I'm Chris DeMeo. Rescuers in Nepal pulling two workers alive from a hydropower tunnel Friday.
2: The rescue came 9 days after the August 26th flooding, likely caused by a glacier collapse that devastated towns and valleys in Nepal.
1: Fox's Marianne Rafferty. Emergency teams continue an operation to reach others believed to be trapped. Both of the men are in stable condition and were flown to a hospital. 5,000 remain missing. At least 1,200 were killed. President Trump appoints an acting U.S. Army secretary after a top official's resignation, announcing on Truth Social.
3: To say, I am pleased to announce that Adam Tell, the current assistant secretary of the Army for Civil Works, will become acting secretary of the Army effective immediately.
1: That's Fox's Kristen Goodwin. And this comes after the departure of Dan Driscoll, who held the Army Secretary post for 18 months. 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
4: Here's your regional radio KJEL Skyscan forecast. A heat advisory remains in effect. Lows dip down to about 75 overnight under clear skies. Bright sunshine expected again Friday. Daytime highs approaching 99, clear skies. Friday night, lows dip down to about 76. High temperatures reach up to 100 Saturday under mainly sunny skies. 99 Sunday. I'm staff meteorologist Jennifer Wojcicki. Currently, it's 80 degrees.
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1: Here's your regional radio KJEL Skyscan forecast. A heat advisory remains in effect. Lows dip down to about 75 overnight under clear skies. Bright sunshine expected again Friday. Daytime highs approaching 99. Clear skies Friday night. Lows dip down to about 76. High temperatures reach up to 100 Saturday under mainly sunny skies. 99 Sunday. I'm staff meteorologist Jennifer Wojcicki. Currently, it's 80 degrees.
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1: News. I'm Sue Guzman. A miraculous rescue in Nepal days after catastrophic flooding struck along the China-Nepal border, killing more than 1,200 people.
2: The rescue came 9 days after the August 26th flooding, likely caused by a glacier collapse that devastated towns and valleys in Nepal.
1: Fox's Marianne Rafferty, an estimated 5,000 people are still missing. Jury in the trial of the Lindsay Clancy case remains deadlocked over whether the Massachusetts mother is responsible for murdering her three young children. Defense attorney Kevin Reddington asking the judge to remove a juror who he says refused to listen to the law regarding reasonable doubt.
3: If we come back here in a half an hour with a mistrial because of a juror that has just spurned the instructions of this court, it's a shame.
1: Judge declined the motion, and the jury resumes deliberations this morning. 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
4: Here's your regional radio KJEL Skyscan forecast. A heat advisory remains in effect. Ample sunshine expected today, with daytime highs approaching 99. Lows dip down to about 76,

0: Tonight, clear skies. Tomorrow, high of 100. Bright sunshine and dry, Sunday and Monday, near 100, Sunday, upper 90s, by Monday. I'm staff meteorologist Jennifer Wojcicki. Currently, it's 79 degrees.
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0: Here's your regional radio KJEL Skyscan forecast. A heat advisory remains in effect. Ample sunshine expected today, with daytime highs approaching 99. Lows dip down to about 76. Tonight, clear skies. Tomorrow, high of 100. Bright sunshine and dry Sunday and Monday, near 100. Sunday, upper 90s by Monday. I'm staff meteorologist Jennifer Wojcicki. Currently, it's 79 degrees.
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1: Fox News, I'm Gianna Gelosi. The judge in the Lindsey Clancy murder trial is going to hold an inquiry this morning after the jury sent a note saying 11 of them are in agreement, but there is one holdout that they say refuses to listen to the law regarding the legal standard of reasonable doubt.
2: The judge told the jury yesterday reasonable doubt does not mean proof beyond all possible doubt, and that jurors must have an abiding conviction to a moral certainty that something is true.
1: Fox's Nate Foy. Americans headed out for the long Labor Day weekend, but there could be some sticker shock at the gas pump as the war with Iran continues.
3: Travelers are facing the highest gas prices ever for this time of year. AAA says the national average for a gallon of gas is more than $4 as volatility in the Strait of Hormuz drives up the cost of crude oil.
1: That's Fox's Madeline Rivera reporting. 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
0: 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Here's this hour's news update with Bruce Wayne.
4: The City of Lebanon Zoning and Planning Commission will be meeting in regular session on Thursday night. KJEL News has more on what the commission is scheduled to take action on. Public hearing and commission action on a request for a conditional use for a short-term rental located at 154 Jesse Street. Commission action and a public hearing on a request for a final plat from Lebanon Acreage to Trinity Lutheran Church Subdivision located at 1300 Kent Drive. Public hearing and commission action on a request for a replat from two lots to four lots located at 1553 and 1551 North Jefferson. Commission action and a public hearing on a request for a final plat from Lebanon Acreage to Judy L. Green Subdivision from one lot to two lots located at 2001 Beck Lane. Commission action and a public hearing on a request for a final plat from Lebanon Acreage to Yellow Jacket Acres from four lots to one lot located at 777 Bryce Street. And commission action and a public hearing on a request for a replat of a final plat from one lot to two lots located at Harwood and Lynn. The City of Lebanon Zoning and Planning Commission meeting will begin at 6 p.m. Thursday in Stanley H. Allen Council Chambers at City Hall. Eight men who have been charged as part of a sting operation in Boone County now face federal charges. KJEL News has more. The Boone County Sheriff's Office conducted the sting operation the week of June 22nd. The Sheriff's Office worked with the Boone County Cyber Crimes Task Force to seek out online child sexual predators. Undercover officers posed as a minor female and advertised escort services online. Eight men, 30-year-old Raleigh Pogue of Moberly, 54-year-old Jose A. Jimenez of Columbia, 57-year-old Daniel W. Follett of Columbia, 30-year-old Rifat H. Apurba of Columbia, 28-year-old Ethan S. Dimeke of Avaz, 35-year-old Bryce L. Morris of Columbia, 32-year-old David A. Burris of Missouri City, and 25-year-old John Benu of Jefferson City were all arrested during that sting. On September 2nd, a grand jury in the Western District of Missouri indicted all eight men on one count of attempted enticement of a minor. Seven of the eight men were also charged with one count of attempted sex trafficking of a minor. Pogue was also charged with a felony offense involving a minor while required to register as a sex offender. Burris, who was not charged with one count of attempted sex trafficking of a minor, was also charged with one count of receipt of child pornography. Jimenez was in the country illegally. Follett is the former general counsel for the Missouri Department of Revenue. Apurba is a University of Missouri graduate assistant. Dimeke is a local attorney. With your KJEL 103.7 live and local news break, I'm Bruce Wayne.
5: Here's your regional radio KJEL Skyscan forecast. A heat advisory remains in effect. Ample sunshine expected today with daytime highs approaching 99. Lows dip down to about 76. Tonight, clear skies. Tomorrow, high of 100. Bright sunshine and dry Sunday and Monday, near 100. Sunday, upper 90s by Monday. I'm staff meteorologist Jennifer Wojcicki. Currently, it's 79 degrees.
6: Let's take a look at the cash cattle market report. Throughout the day, bids of 219 were eventually 220 were offered in the South, but no new sales were noted. With feedlot managers seeing the board's rally today, they're hopeful to keep prices as close as steady as possible. There was some trade noted earlier in the week at 219 live, $3 lower than last week's weighted average, in the South and 344 to 345 in the North, steady to $1 lower than last week's weighted average. Beef cutouts are lower, with choice down 188 at 376.90 based on 87 loads, with select down 286 at 350.72 based on 13 loads. Over on the mercantile, October live cattle up 412 at 214.30, December up 410 at 216.12, and February up 372 at 217.72. October feeder cattle is up 672 at 321.10, November is up 695 at 315.30, and January is up 690 at 307.92. Let's take a look at the cash hog market report. The Eastern Corn Belt is at 87.09, the Western Corn Belt is unavailable due to confidentiality, the Iowa-Minnesota is unavailable due to confidentiality, the national cash hog average is down 149 at 88.03 with an average range of 85 to 90. Pork carcass cutouts are down 450 at 91.12 based on 189 loads. Over on the mercantile, October lean hogs are down 0.32 at 83.45, December is down 0.40 at 73.92, and February is down 0.27 at 76.60. Taking a look at the grain futures on the Chicago Board of Trade, December corn is down 3/4 at 5.40, March is down 3/4 at 5.55 1/4, May is down 1 at 5.62 1/4, November soybeans are down 1 3/4 at 13.14 1/2, January is down 3 at 13.28 1/2, and March is down 3 at 13.33 3/4. December Chicago wheat is up 1/2 at 7.54 3/4, March is up 1/4 at 7.70 1/4, and July is down 4 at 7.69 3/4. I'm Kayla Stouffer on TFN, the Farm Net.
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Cody Johnson there, The Fall. Before that, we heard from John Morgan, Kid Myself. Got a lot of great music on the way for you in the 6 o'clock hour here, including one from Cole Swindell. We're here from Morgan Wallen. High school football on the way tonight. Week 2 action. The Jackets on the road for the first time this season. They'll be down in Carthage taking on the Tigers. You can catch that game tonight right here

As I was saying, you can catch the Carthage Lebanon game right here tonight. That will get underway at 6:45 for the pregame. We'll have a 7 o'clock kickoff for you. 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

just a few minutes away from your live and local news break. We've got that coming up for you at 6:30. More great music on the way in the next half hour. Here is Cole Swindell with

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1: Fox News, I'm Gianna Gelosi. The judge in the Lindsey Clancy murder trial is going to hold an inquiry this morning after the jury sent a note saying 11 of them are in agreement, but there is one holdout that they say refuses to listen to the law regarding the legal standard of reasonable doubt.
2: The judge told the jury yesterday reasonable doubt does not mean proof beyond all possible doubt, and that jurors must have an abiding conviction to a moral certainty that something is true.
1: Fox's Nate Foy. Americans headed out for the long Labor Day weekend, but there could be some sticker shock at the gas pump as the war with Iran continues.
3: Travelers are facing the highest gas prices ever for this time of year. AAA says the national average for a gallon of gas is more than $4 as volatility in the Strait of Hormuz drives up the cost of crude oil.
1: That's Fox's Madeline Rivera reporting. 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
0: 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Here's this hour's news update with Bruce Wayne.
4: The Lebanon Park Board will be meeting in regular session on Wednesday at noon. KJEL News has more on what the board is scheduled to discuss. Items on the tentative agenda include the discussion of Indian Creek restrooms located at Atchley Park, basketball courts located at Atchley Park, the dog park located at Atchley Park, the Atchley Park shelter. The board will hear an update on the Boswell Aquatic Center. They'll also be provided with an update on baseball and softball leagues and tournament updates. That meeting of the Lebanon Park Board will be held on Wednesday, September 9th in Stanley H. Allen Council Chambers at Lebanon City Hall. A Bolivar man was sentenced in federal court on Thursday for the illegal possession of multiple weapons and ammunition. KJEL News has more. 47-year-old Russell Dean Taylor was sentenced to 5 years in federal prison by U.S. District Judge Megan Blair Benton for being a felon illegally in possession of a firearm. The defendant was charged as a part of Operation Spring Cleaning that was coordinated by the United States Attorney's Office and law enforcement across southwest Missouri. On April 28, 2024, detectives with the Polk County, Missouri Sheriff's Office received a report of Taylor possessing an AR-15-styled rifle during an argument at his residence. Polk County deputies were aware Taylor was a previously convicted felon and would be prohibited by law from possessing a firearm. Taylor was arrested by Polk County Sheriff's deputies when he came to the Sheriff's Department for an unrelated incident. Following the execution of a search warrant, law enforcement located several assault-style rifles. One of those was loaded with a 30-round extended magazine, another was loaded with a 60-round extended magazine, and each rifle had a round of ammunition in the chamber. After his prison sentence is complete, Taylor will be on 3 years probation. He was also ordered to pay a $75,000 fine and other fees. A former elementary school teacher could be spending decades behind bars after he pleaded guilty to 13 child pornography offenses involving at least a dozen minor victims. KJEL News has this. 29-year-old Dennis Adley Hernandez pleaded guilty on Thursday in federal court to 11 counts of production and attempted production of child pornography, one count of transportation of child pornography, and one count of possession of child pornography for offenses alleged to have occurred between August 2022 and August 2025. Under federal statutes, Hernandez is subject to a sentence of up to 30 years in federal prison without parole on each count of production and attempted production of child pornography, and up to 20 years in federal prison without parole on each of the two remaining child pornography offenses. Hernandez worked in two Missouri school districts. A sentencing date has not been set at this time. With your KJEL 103.7 live and local news break, I'm Bruce Wayne.
5: Here's your regional radio KJEL Skyscan forecast. A heat advisory remains in effect. Ample sunshine expected today, with daytime highs approaching 99. Lows dip down to about 76. Tonight, clear skies. Tomorrow, high of 100. Bright sunshine and dry Sunday and Monday, near 100, Sunday, upper 90s by Monday. I'm staff meteorologist Jennifer Wojcicki. Currently, it's 79 degrees.
6: Let's take a look at the cash cattle market report. Throughout the day, bids of 219 were eventually 220 were offered in the south, but no new sales were noted. With feedlot managers seeing the boards rally today, they're hopeful to keep prices as close as steady as possible. There was some trade noted earlier in the week at 219 live, $3 lower than last week's weighted average, in the south and 344 to 345 in the north, steady to $1 lower than last week's weighted average. Beef cutouts are lower, with choice down 188 at 376.90 based on 87 loads, with select down 286 at 350.72 based on 13 loads. Over on the mercantile, October live cattle up 412 at 214.30, December up 410 at 216.12, and February up 372 at 217.72. October feeder cattle is up 672 at 321.10, November is up 695 at 315.30, and January is up 690 at 307.92. Let's take a look at the cash hog market report. The Eastern Corn Belt is at 87.09. The Western Corn Belt is unavailable due to confidentiality. The Iowa-Minnesota is unavailable due to confidentiality. The national cash hog average is down 149 at 88.03, with an average range of 85 to 90. Pork carcass cutouts are down 450 at 91.12 based on 189 loads. Over on the mercantile, October lean hogs are down 0.32 at 83.45, December is down 0.40 at 73.92, and February is down 0.27 at 76.60. December corn unchanged at 5.40 and 3 quarters, March unchanged at 5.56, and May unchanged at 5.63 and a quarter. November soybeans down 3 quarters at 13.15 and a half, January down 1 at 13.30 and a half, and March down 1 at 13.35 and 3 quarters. December Chicago wheat down a quarter at 7.54, March down 3 quarters at 7.69 and a quarter, July down 4 and a quarter at 7.69 and a half. The Dow is up 624 points at 53,686. I'm Kayla Stouffer on TFN, the Farm Net.
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8: Cy Young is arguably the greatest pitcher of all time, amassing 511 wins in his career. For all of the success he had in professional baseball, it never seemed to change the man who grew up in rural Newcomerstown, Ohio.
10: He never had a lot of money, but he was happy on the farm, training dogs, hunting, did some fishing. Just a down-to-earth individual.
8: John Arant shares the story of Cy Young from Cy's hometown. The fourth full weekend in June, this town has a festival to honor the Major League great, as well as those who have earned the coveted Cy Young Award, given annually to each league's best pitcher.
10: We have the Cy Young Festival. We try to work with Major League Baseball and agents on getting past Cy Young winners to visit us and be Grand Marshal of the parade, speak at a luncheon, and do autograph sessions after the parade.
8: John can rattle off an impressive list of Cy Young winners who have come to this small town to lead the parade and honor them.

0: whose name is on the award they earned.
1: Dwight Gooden was popular here, Vida Blue, Black Jack McDowell, with Ed Brett Saberhagen, Fergie Jenkins, Eric Gagne of the Dodgers was here a couple of years ago.
0: Cy Young died in 1955 at the age of 88. His hometown is his resting place.
1: Buried at Pioli Cemetery. Pioli is a small community about 6 to 7 miles outside of Newcomerstown. And he and his wife are buried out there along with several members of her family.
0: Although Cy's accomplishments were achieved in the earliest years of Major League Baseball, what he accomplished is still revered by players today, as evidenced by the many Cy Young winners that travel to this town each year. Traveling the countryside in Newcomerstown, Ohio, I'm Andrew McCray.
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Luke Combs there, be by you. I'm Bruce Wayne. I'll be with you through the trading post today. That's coming up at the 10 o'clock hour. We'll open up the phone lines and take your calls for you to buy, sell, or trade, or find.

0: Graylin James there. That's Water at a Wedding. On the other side of the break, she could use some water, I don't know, or something. She's definitely going through a drought. We'll hear from Casey Musgraves.
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8: 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Today, USDA participant Rod Bain, Secretary Brooke Rollins, and Deputy Secretary Stephen Vaden are going to be discussing how the USDA's top officials attended the groundbreaking of what is expected to be our nation's largest fertilizer production facility, the latest step in efforts to make our country less dependent on foreign fertilizer ingredients.
9: A recent visit by Agriculture Secretary Brooke Rollins.
10: As together we take the latest and perhaps the greatest at least step so far in moving backward American fertilizer independence.
9: And Deputy Agriculture Secretary Stephen Vaden.
11: A nation that cannot effectively feed itself and depends on foreign sources for key inputs in order to feed itself is not a nation that is secure.
9: To the site of the future CF Fertilizers Blue Point Complex in Louisiana. The top USDA officials joined various dignitaries at the groundbreaking ceremony for the production complex. The significance of the project is not just its potential production capacity.
10: The $3.7 billion ammonia plant, once operational, will be the world's largest by nameplate capacity.
9: Estimates include production, once the facility is online, of 1.4 million metric tons of low-carbon ammonia.
10: To give you an idea of how significant this really is, the fertilizer coming from this plant alone is expected to support 6.7 million acres of corn production in the United States. That is 1.2 billion bushels of corn.
9: The secretary notes this is among several examples of USDA and U.S. efforts to increase and reshore fertilizer production in our country.
10: This is a remarkable facility that is being built here. This will provide much needed stability to the American supply chain and American farm production.
9: And the deputy secretary points out the significance of increased domestic fertilizer production and availability to our nation's ag producers.
11: This will not only help American farmers. We have the Department of War here because this is also a matter of national security.
9: I'm Rod Bain reporting for the U.S. Department of Agriculture in Washington, D.C.
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13: Fox News. I'm Therese Crowley. One holdout juror in the Lindsay Clancy murder trial. Judge William Sullivan holds an inquiry this morning about the jury's note that the person is refusing to listen to the law. But the judge rejected defense lawyer Kevin Reddington's motion to remove the juror.
14: I object to the court's ruling. I request that we have further inquiry. I request that my motion is to remove this juror that refuses to listen to your instruction on reasonable doubt.
13: Judge Sullivan said it would be improper to side with the 11 or the 1 going into day 7 deliberating whether Clancy had control when she killed her 3 children. Miraculous survival in Nepal. 2 workers rescued from a hydropower tunnel 9 days after the glacier let loose epic flooding that killed 1,300. Labor Day weekend gas prices up about a nickel from last month. AAA at $4.14 a gallon. National average for regular. 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
12: 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Here's this hour's news update with Jeff Boggs.
15: Federal charges have been filed against Missouri Republican candidate Thomas Ross for conspiracy to distribute a controlled substance. Ross is currently running for Missouri's 161st House District. Ross is accused of asking his campaign manager to plant a mixture or substance containing cocaine and Adderall on a political opponent and fellow Republican Louise Secker. According to court documents, authorities say the former campaign manager provided Joplin police with what they say was a black nylon glove that he stated had been provided to him by Ross. Police say there was a plastic bag inside of the glove that contained a white powder that tested positive for cocaine. Investigators believe Ross used a capsule from his own prescription of Adderall in the alleged plot to plant drugs on Secker. FBI agents say they provided the former campaign manager of a recording device to use during a meeting between he and Ross on July 31st. Court records say the meeting happened at Ross's Joplin home and that the former manager referred to as C.S. told Ross he still had the bag and the Addies if Ross wanted him to try. Ross agreed and told C.S. that Secker had been carrying a small purse. C.S. suggested they could call in an anonymous tip that Secker had the drugs in her car. The informant then asked Ross if that was something he still wanted done, to which Ross responded with, "If you can pull it off, pull it off." Ross was in the Joplin City Jail awaiting to be transferred to federal custody as of Wednesday night. No hearing date has been set yet. The Lebanon Park Board will be meeting in regular session on Wednesday at noon. KJL News has more on what the board is scheduled to discuss.
0: Items on the tentative agenda include the discussion of Indian Creek restrooms located at Atchley Park, basketball courts located at Atchley Park, the dog park located at Atchley Park, the Atchley Park shelter. The board will hear an update on the Boswell Aquatic Center. They'll also be provided with an update on baseball and softball leagues and tournament updates.
15: That meeting of the Lebanon Park Board will be held on Wednesday, September 9th, in the Stanley H. Allen Council Chambers at Lebanon City Hall. With your KJL 103.7 local news break, I'm Jeff Boggs.
0: News from local and area funeral homes brought to you this hour by Memorial Chapels and Crematory of Waynesville, St. Robert, and Richland. 76-year-old Buffalo resident Louis Steve Potter died August 29th, survived by wife Joyce, sons Darren and Jeff Stidham, and brother James Potter. Service for 76-year-old Buffalo resident Louis Steve Potter will be at 11 a.m. today in High Prairie Christian Church in Buffalo. Burial will be in High Prairie Christian Cemetery in Buffalo. Visitation will begin at 10, service under the direction of Caitlin Otterness and Veets Funeral Home in Buffalo. 77-year-old St. Robert resident Michael Roger Minich died August 23rd, survived by wife Janice Minich and son Robert Minich. Service for 77-year-old St. Robert resident Michael Roger Minich will be at 12:30 today in First Baptist Church in Waynesville. Burial and military honors will be in Missouri Veterans Cemetery in Waynesville. Visitation will begin at 11. Memorials can be made cremated his memory through memorial chapels and crematory of Waynesville, St. Robert. 63-year-old Climax Springs resident Terry G. Fitzgerald died August 18th, survived by wife Julie Fitzgerald, daughters Mary Ann Ellen Fitzgerald and Catherine Cotter. Service for 63-year-old Climax Springs resident Terry G. Fitzgerald will be at 10 a.m. Saturday, October 10th in Climax Springs Presbyterian Church. Service under the direction of Hedges Scott Millard Funeral Home in Camdenton. 99-year-old Norwood resident Kenneth Luke Atchison died August 24th. Service for 99-year-old Norwood resident Kenneth Luke Atchison will be at 10:30 Tuesday in Craighurst Funeral Home in Mountain Grove. Burial will be in Hillcrest Cemetery in Mountain Grove. Visitation will begin at 10. Memorials can be made in his memory to Second Chapter Dreammakers Bibles through the funeral home. 80-year-old Waynesville resident Patricia Lorene Landreth died September 1st, survived by husband Ricky Landreth, children Jennifer Maddox, Sarah Murphy, Christy Foster, Amanda Harmon, Andrew Hendricks, and Jeremy Landreth, and brother David Franklin. Service for 80-year-old Waynesville resident Patricia Lorene Landreth will be at noon today in Memorial Chapels and Crematory of Waynesville, St. Robert. Burial will be in Missouri Veterans Cemetery in Waynesville. Visitation will begin at 11. Memorials can be made in her memory through the funeral home. 86-year-old Seymour resident Johnny Ragsdale died September 2nd. Service for 86-year-old Seymour resident Johnny Ragsdale will be at 1 p.m. Saturday in Craighurst Funeral Home in Mountain Grove. Burial will be in Seymour Masonic Cemetery. Memorials can be made in his memory to Everhome Hospice through the funeral home. 98-year-old Camdenton resident Bethel Marie Taylor Meads died August 30th, survived by daughters Carolyn Kell and Deborah Brain and son Gary Meads. Service for 98-year-old Camdenton resident Bethel Taylor Meads will be at 10:30 today in Hedges Scott Millard Funeral Home in Camdenton. Burial will be in Pleasant Grove Cemetery in Max Creek. Visitation will begin at 9:30. Memorials can be made in her memory to the cemetery through the funeral home. 90-year-old Hartville resident Shelba Sue Hensley died September 2nd. Service for 90-year-old Hartville resident Shelba Sue Hensley will be at 11 a.m. today in Hartville Free Will Baptist Church. Burial will be in Steele Memorial Cemetery in Hartville. Visitation will begin at 10. Memorials can be made in her memory to the Alzheimer's Association through Craighurst Funeral Home in Hartville. 80-year-old Osage Beach resident Carl Wayne Lowry died September 3rd, survived by wife Marilyn Lowry, children Dwayne Lowry and Alicia Clark, siblings Alvin Lowry, Pansy Richardson, and Fern Lyle. Service and military honors for 80-year-old Osage Beach resident Carl Wayne Lowry will be at 11 a.m. Saturday in Camdenton Church of Christ. Memorials can be made at the Parkinson's Group of the Ozarks through Allie Holmanhow Funeral Home in Camdenton. 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
16: Here's your regional radio KJEL Skyscan forecast. A heat advisory remains in effect. Ample sunshine expected today with daytime highs approaching 99. Lows dip down to about 76. Tonight, clear skies. Tomorrow, high of 100. Bright sunshine and dry Sunday and Monday, near 100. Sunday, upper 90s by Monday. I'm staff meteorologist Jennifer Wojcicki. Currently, it's 79 degrees.
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8: December corn down a half at 540 and a quarter, March down a half at 555 and a half, May down three quarters at 562 and a half. November soybeans down one and a quarter at 1315, January down two and a quarter at 1329 and a quarter, March down two and a half at 1334 and a quarter. December Chicago wheat down a quarter at 754, March down one and a half at 768 and a half, July down 4.5 at 769 and a quarter. October live cattle up 412 at 214.30. December up 410 at 216.12. October feeder cattle up 672 at 321.10. November up 695 at 315.30. January up 690 at 307.92. October lean hogs down 0.32 at 83.45. and the Dow is up 624 points at 53,686. With a Sick of Your Markets, I'm Kaylin Lair on TFN, the Farm Net.
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Well, you got some big plans for the weekend. About my only big plans are to stay in the air conditioning and find a nice cool spot, maybe take a nap. It is too hot out there for the beginning of September. Man, I'll be glad when it cools off. Bring on October. Let October start tomorrow.

0: Craig Wayne boy there, baby. He's got a smile on her face. I bet she does. Coming up, we'll hear from Dan and Shay.
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Came on here on KJO 103.7, your home for today's new country in the Ozarks. You can check out his brand new album, Signs. It'll be in stores on September the 18th. Look for it soon from Luke Bryan. Here's Jackson Dean. I ain't coming.

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I don't wanna see your headlights, or hear the screen door click. I ain't telling you the keys underneath that little red back door.

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1: Fox News, I'm Therese Crowley. One holdout juror in the Lindsay Clancy murder trial. Judge William Sullivan holds an inquiry this morning about the jury's note that the person is refusing to listen to the law. But the judge rejected defense lawyer Kevin Reddington's motion to remove the juror.
2: I object to the court's ruling. I request that we have further inquiry. I request that my motion is to remove this juror that refuses to listen to your instruction on reasonable doubt.
1: Judge Sullivan said it would be improper to side with the 11 or the 1 going into day 7. Deliberating whether Clancy had control when she killed her three children. Miraculous survival in Nepal. Two workers rescued from a hydropower tunnel 9 days after the glacier let loose epic flooding that killed 1,300. Labor Day weekend gas prices up about a nickel from last month. AAA at $4.14 a gallon. National average for regular. 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

0: AL Lebanon. Here's this hour's news update with Jeff Boggs.
1: A man is dead after a crash on U.S. 65 north of Buffalo Wednesday night. The highway patrol says a dump truck driven by a 71-year-old Mansfield man ran off the right side of the road and overturned. He was pronounced dead at the scene. The city of Lebanon says residents may notice a large amount of water along Lawson Avenue and the outer road near Landau Boats. The city said on Facebook that crews will be pumping water from the Reeves Well for a period of time as part of the water system operations. The length of time needed is not yet known. This is planned work and is not a water leak. There is no need to report the water in this area. Lake Springfield's tailwaters access is closed indefinitely due to safety concerns after the tragic deaths of three people in June. The decision was made by city utilities following consultations with the Springfield Green County Park Board and Springfield Fire Department. They cited the dangers posed by rapid and unpredictable currents and changing water levels around the dam. Additional signage will be placed at Lake Springfield to inform visitors about the dam's location. Fishermen are advised to utilize other public access points such as the Lake Springfield Boathouse Launch Area, Southwood Access, and the Clay Henshaw Memorial Access. The City of Lebanon Zoning and Planning Commission will be meeting in regular session on Thursday night. KJL News has more on what the commission is scheduled to take action on.
2: Public hearing and commission action on a request for a conditional use for a short-term rental located at 154 Jesse Street. Commission action and a public hearing on a request for a final plat from Lebanon Acreage to Trinity Lutheran Church Subdivision located at 1300 Kent Drive. Public hearing and commission action on a request for a replat from two lots to four lots located at 1553 and 1551 North Jefferson. Commission action and a public hearing on a request for a final plat from Lebanon Acreage to Judy L. Green Subdivision from one lot to two lots located at 2001 Beck Lane. Commission action and a public hearing on a request for a final plat from Lebanon Acreage to Yellow Jacket Acres from four lots to one lot located at 777 Bryce Street. And commission action and a public hearing on a request for a replat of a final plat from one lot to two lots located at Harwood and Lynn.
1: The City of Lebanon Zoning and Planning Commission meeting will begin at 6 p.m. Thursday in Stanley H. Allen Council Chambers at City Hall. 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
3: Here's your regional radio KJEL Skyscan forecast. A heat advisory remains in effect. Ample sunshine expected today with daytime highs approaching 99. Lows dip down to about 76. Tonight, clear skies. Tomorrow, high of 100. Bright sunshine and dry Sunday and Monday, near 100. Sunday, upper 90s by Monday. I'm staff meteorologist Jennifer Wojcicki. Currently, it's 79 degrees.
4: December corn is down 3/4 at 540, March is down 3/4 at 552 and a quarter, and May is down a half at 562 and 3/4. November soybeans are down 3.5 at 1312 and 3/4. January is down 3.5 at 1328. And March is down 3.5 at 1333 and a quarter. December Chicago wheat is down 2.5 at 751 and 3/4. October live cattle is up 412 at 214.30. December is up 410 at 216.12. October feeder cattle is up 672 at 321.10. November is up 695 at 315.30, and January is up 690 at 307.92. October lean hogs are down 0.32 at 83.45. The Dow is up 624 points at 53,686. I'm Kayla Stouffer on TFN The Farm Net.
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Well, the school bells are getting ready to ring in the next hour. Time for today's history lesson number one. It was on this date in 1957. Ford introduced their much-ballyhooed new model. What was it called? Well, it was the Edsel, and it became synonymous with the word failure on this date in 1957.

0: Well, the St. Louis Cardinals were out on the West Coast last night in L.A. taking on the Dodgers. They were going for a sweep. Did they get it? We'll find out in your Redbird recap. It's on the way in the 8 o'clock hour.
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6: 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The action begins with the pregame show, brought to you by Laclede Mutual Insurance at 6:45, followed by kickoff at 7 p.m. on KGL 103.7 FM and MidVid, which you can view online at midvid.com, on Roku, or your Amazon Fire Stick. 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

Laney Wilson there, John Mayer, Phone Keys, Wallet. Tyler Nance now teaming up with Jackson Dean. You know, I've always found this to be true. Nothing.

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1: News. I'm Gianna Gelosi. The jury in the Lindsey Clancy trial remains deadlocked this morning as the defense attorney, Kevin Reddington, claims one juror is standing in the way of a verdict.
2: Yesterday, the judge called up each juror one by one, reportedly asking them if they could follow his instructions. The judge then clarified reasonable doubt and sent the jury back to deliberate further. Reddington wants to replace the holdout juror, but the prosecution doesn't agree.
1: Fox's Nate Foy. The judge is going to hold an inquiry this morning. Missouri Supreme Court blocks the state's new congressional map from taking effect this November.
3: The decision marked a rare setback for Republicans in the redistricting battle across the country. Republicans in Missouri had hoped these new maps would help them win more seats during the midterm election.
1: That's Fox's Lucas Tomlinson. The state attorney general says she's going to appeal. 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
0: Source for news and information, MyOzarksOnline.com and 103.7 FM, KJEL Lebanon. Here's this hour's news update with Bruce Wayne.
4: The City of Lebanon Zoning and Planning Commission will be meeting in regular session on Thursday night. KJL News has more on what the commission is scheduled to take action on. Public hearing and commission action on a request for a conditional use for a short-term rental located at 154 Jesse Street. Commission action and a public hearing on a request for a final plat from Lebanon Acreage to Trinity Lutheran Church Subdivision located at 1300 Kent Drive. Public hearing and commission action on a request for a replat from two lots to four lots located at 1553 and 1551 North Jefferson. Commission action and a public hearing on a request for a final plat from Lebanon Acreage to Judy L. Green Subdivision from one lot to two lots located at 2001 Beck Lane. Commission action and a public hearing on a request for a final plat from Lebanon Acreage to Yellow Jacket Acres from four lots to one lot located at 777 Bryce Street. In commission action and a public hearing on a request for a replat of a final plat from one lot to two lots located at Harwood and Lynn. The City of Lebanon Zoning and Planning Commission meeting will begin at 6 p.m. Thursday in Stanley H. Allen Council Chambers at City Hall. Eight men who have been charged as part of a sting operation in Boone County now face federal charges. KJL News has more. The Boone County Sheriff's Office conducted the sting operation the week of June 22nd. The Sheriff's Office worked with the Boone County Cyber Crimes Task Force to seek out online child sexual predators. Undercover officers posed as a minor female and advertised escort services online. Eight men, 30-year-old Raleigh Pogue of Moberly, 54-year-old Jose A. Jimenez of Columbia, 57-year-old Daniel W. Follett of Columbia, 30-year-old Rifat H. Apurba of Columbia, 28-year-old Ethan S. Dimeke of Ava, 35-year-old Bryce L. Morris of Columbia, 32-year-old David A. Burris of Missouri City, and 25-year-old John Benu of Jefferson City were all arrested during that sting. On September 2nd, a grand jury in the Western District of Missouri indicted all eight men on one count of attempted enticement of a minor. Seven of the eight men were also charged with one count of attempted sex trafficking of a minor. Pogue was also charged with a felony offense involving a minor while required to register as a sex offender. Burris, who was not charged with one count of attempted sex trafficking of a minor, was also charged with one count of receipt of child pornography. Jimenez was in the country illegally. Follett is the former general counsel for the Missouri Department of Revenue. Apurba is a University of Missouri graduate assistant. Dimeke is a local attorney. With your KJL 103.7 live

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1: Here's your regional radio KJEL Skyscan forecast. A heat advisory remains in effect. Ample sunshine expected today, with daytime highs approaching 99. Lows dip down to about 76. Tonight, clear skies. Tomorrow, high of 100. Bright sunshine and dry Sunday and Monday, near 100. Sunday, upper 90s by Monday. I'm staff meteorologist Jennifer Wojcicki. Currently 78.
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3: December corn down 1.5 at 5.39 1/4. March down 1.5 at 5.54 1/2. May down 1.5 at 5.61 3/4. November soybeans down 5 3/4 at 13.10 1/2. January down 5 3/4 at 13.25 3/4. March down 6 at 13.30 3/4. December Chicago wheat down 5.5 at 7.48 3/4. March down 5 1/4 at 7.64 3/4. July down 7.5 at 7.66 1/4. October live cattle up 4.12 at 2.14.30. December up 4.10 at 2.16.12. October feeder cattle up 6.72 at 3.21.10. November up 6.95 at 3.15.30. January up 6.90 at 3.07.92. October lean hogs down 0.32 at 83.45. And the Dow is up 624 points at 53,686. With this week of your markets, I'm Kaylin Lair on TFN The Farm Net.
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Stephen Wilson Jr. There's Gary on 103.7 KGL. Well, if you knew me in my 20s, you would have probably found me at one of these places, probably at a bar. John Langston here on this Friday morning. Yeah.

Riley Green there. Think as you drunk on 103.7 KHL. I seem to see a pattern developing here in this hour. We're going to break that pattern, though, right now with this former number one, one of my favorite Bailey Zimmerman songs. Here's Relief.

0: Bailey Zimmerman here on your Friday morning. It's 81 degrees, going to top out today around 100 again. I know I am tired of that. I'm sure a lot of you are as well. Probably a lot of you out there ready for fall to begin. Well, it's not going to happen anytime soon, unfortunately. We're at 21 minutes after 8. Cardinals were out on the West Coast trying to complete a three-game sweep of the vaunted Dodgers in L.A. How'd it go? We've got your Redbird recap.
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2: With Ricky Horton, I'm John Rooney. The Cardinals made it to the ninth inning with a 2-1 lead, but they couldn't make it out of the ninth inning with a win at Dodger Stadium last night. It was a single for Tommy Edman. He stole a base, a walk to Mookie Betts, then a double by Teoscar Hernandez ended the game 3-2 LA.
3: It was a nail-biter at the end, but the Cardinals did really well against Tarek Skubal, the Dodgers starter. They got him out fairly early and were trying to hang on late. They just could not finish in the ninth inning. Riley O'Brien had a rough night.
2: The Dodgers have had their woes with runners in scoring position. They went only 1-for-9 for the game, but that one hit won the game.
3: Yeah, they had a lot of people on the bases in the last 2 days, but they finally came through.
2: The Cardinals will play tonight in Denver. It's going to be Andre Pallante coming off the injured list. He's a 12-game winner against Ryan Feltner, 5-9. We're on the air at 6:45 Central. Ricky has the lineups at 7:30. I'll bring you the first pitch at 7:40, game 1 of 3 in Denver.
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6: This is Blake Fry, the play-by-play voice of Lebanon Yellow Jacket football on KGL and MidVid, inviting you to join us this Friday as the Yellow Jackets hit the road to take on the Carthage Tigers. Both teams will be looking to bounce back from tough opening week losses. The action begins with the pregame show, brought to you by Laclede Mutual Insurance at 6:45, followed by kickoff at 7 p.m. on KGL 103.7 FM and MidVid, which you can view online at midvid.com, on Roku, or your Amazon Fire Stick. Yellow Jacket football on KGL and MidVid this season is brought to you by Farron Adamson CPA, Garner & Smith Insurance, Corned Beef Cafe, Henderson Heating and Cooling, Westgate Trailers, Cornerstone Subs and Pizza, Laclede Mutual Insurance, and Gentry Chevrolet Buick GMC Lake of the Ozarks. 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

Kevin Adcock there. There's a lot of things I want to be here on 103.7K. Joe, your home for today's new country in the Ozarks. Don't forget, Trading Post on the way in the 10 o'clock hour today. Call in, we'll put you on the air and let you tell people what you got. Another bite.

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1: News. I'm Gianna Gelosi. The jury in the Lindsey Clancy trial remains deadlocked this morning as the defense attorney, Kevin Reddington, claims one juror is standing in the way of a verdict.
2: Yesterday, the judge called up each juror one by one, reportedly asking them if they could follow his instructions. The judge then clarified reasonable doubt and sent the jury back to deliberate further. Reddington wants to replace the holdout juror, but the prosecution doesn't agree.
1: Fox's Nate Foy, the judge is going to hold an inquiry this morning. Missouri Supreme Court blocks the state's new congressional map from taking effect this November.
3: The decision marked a rare setback for Republicans in the redistricting battle across the country. Republicans in Missouri had hoped these new maps would help them win more seats during the midterm election.
1: That's Fox's Lucas Tomlinson. The state attorney general says she's going to appeal. 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
0: Source for news and information, MyOzarksOnline.com and 103.7 FM, KJEL Lebanon. Here's this hour's news update with Bruce Wayne.
4: The Lebanon Park Board will be meeting in regular session on Wednesday at noon. KJL News has more on what the board is scheduled to discuss. Items on the tentative agenda include the discussion of Indian Creek restrooms located at Atchley Park, basketball courts located at Atchley Park, the dog park located at Atchley Park, the Atchley Park shelter. The board will hear an update on the Boswell Aquatic Center. They'll also be provided with an update on baseball and softball leagues and tournament updates. That meeting of the Lebanon Park Board will be held on Wednesday, September 9th in Stanley H. Allen Council Chambers at Lebanon City Hall. A Bolivar man was sentenced in federal court on Thursday for the illegal possession of multiple weapons and ammunition. KJL News has more. 47-year-old Russell Dean Taylor was sentenced to 5 years in federal prison by U.S. District Judge Megan Blair Benton for being a felon illegally in possession of a firearm. The defendant was charged as a part of Operation Spring Cleaning that was coordinated by the United States Attorney's Office and law enforcement across Southwest Missouri. On April 28, 2024, detectives with the Polk County, Missouri Sheriff's Office received a report of Taylor possessing an AR-15-styled rifle during an argument at his residence. Polk County deputies were aware Taylor was a previously convicted felon and would be prohibited by law from possessing a firearm. Taylor was arrested by Polk County Sheriff's deputies when he came to the Sheriff's Department for an unrelated incident. Following the execution of a search warrant, law enforcement located several assault-style rifles. One of those was loaded with a 30-round extended magazine, another was loaded with a 60-round extended magazine, and each rifle had a round of ammunition in the chamber. After his prison sentence is complete, Taylor will be on 3 years probation. He was also ordered to pay a $75,000 fine and other fees. A former elementary school teacher could be spending decades behind bars after he pleaded guilty to 13 child pornography offenses involving at least a dozen minor victims. KJL News has this. 29-year-old Dennis Adley Hernandez pleaded guilty on Thursday in federal court to 11 counts of production and attempted production of child pornography, one count of transportation of child pornography, and one count of possession of child pornography for offenses alleged to have occurred between August 2022 and August 2025. Under federal statutes, Hernandez is subject to a sentence of up to 30 years in federal prison without parole on each count of production and attempted production of child pornography, and up to 20 years in federal prison without parole on each of the two remaining child pornography offenses. Hernandez worked in two Missouri school districts. A sentencing date has not been set at this time. With your KJL 103.7 live and local news break, I'm Bruce Wayne.
5: Here's your regional radio KJEL Skyscan forecast. A heat advisory remains in effect. Ample sunshine expected today, with daytime highs approaching 99. Lows dip down to about 76. Tonight, clear skies. Tomorrow, high of 100. Bright sunshine and dry Sunday and Monday, near 100, Sunday, upper 90s, by Monday. I'm staff meteorologist Jennifer Wojcicki. Currently, 78.
6: December, corn is down 1.5 at 539.25. March is down 1.5 at 554.5. And May is down 1.5 at 561.75. November soybeans are down 5.75 at 1310.5. January is down 5.75 at 1325.75. And March is down 6 at 1330.75. December Chicago wheat is down 5.5 at 748.75. March is down 5.25 at 764.75. July is down 7.5 at 766.25. October live cattle is up 412 at 214.30. December is up 410 at 216.12. October feeder cattle is up 672 at 321.10. November is up 695 at 315.30. And January is up 690 at 307.92. October lean hogs is down 0.32 at 83.45. The Dow is up 624 points at 53,686. I'm Kayla Stouffer on TFN, the Farm Net.
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As in with history lesson number 3 coming up in the 9 o'clock hour, it was on this date, September the 4th, 1888, inventor George Eastman secured a U.S. patent number 388850. It was for a small roll film handheld camera that became known as the Kodak. Happened on this date in 1888. Like I said, it ties into lesson number 3.

0: on KJO 103.7. The Jackets looking for their first win of the year. They'll be on the road down in Carthage taking on the Tigers. Catch it right here on 103.7 and at tidbit.com. 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

you know, I told you Luke Bryan's got that new album Signs coming out on the 18th of September. Some more artists have albums coming out this month as well. Corey Kent, Heartland Rock and Roll, that'll be out the 25th of September. Artie's Country Country coming out September

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1: News. I'm Therese Crowley. Judge William Sullivan holds an inquiry this morning in the Lindsay Clancy murder trial, trying to preserve the jury after their note that one person is refusing to listen to the law on reasonable doubt, and defense lawyer Kevin Reddington's motion.
2: My motion is to remove this juror that refuses to listen to your instruction on reasonable doubt.
1: But Judge Sullivan refused. Now Reddington wants no more sidebars, everything in open court, going into day seven deliberating whether Clancy had control when she killed her three children. The economy added more jobs than expected in August.
3: The expectation was 56. We came in at 162,000. The unemployment rate did stay the same, 4.1%.
1: Fox Business Cheryl Cassoni, an L.A. podcaster being arraigned on charges of threatening to kill the president on Instagram and harassing and cyberstalking Trump's personal lawyer and family on TikTok. 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
0: 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Here's this hour's news update with Jeff Boggs.
4: Federal charges have been filed against Missouri Republican candidate Thomas Ross for conspiracy to distribute a controlled substance. Ross is currently running for Missouri's 161st House District. Ross is accused of asking his campaign manager to plant a mixture or substance containing cocaine and Adderall on a political opponent and fellow Republican Louise Secker. According to court documents, authorities say the former campaign manager provided Joplin police with what they say was a black nylon glove that he stated had been provided to him by Ross. Police say there was a plastic bag inside of the glove that contained a white powder that tested positive for cocaine. Investigators believe Ross used a capsule from his own prescription of Adderall in the alleged plot to plant drugs on Secker. FBI agents say they provided the former campaign manager of a recording device to use during a meeting between he and Ross on July 31st. Court records say the meeting happened at Ross's Joplin home and that the former manager referred to as C.S. told Ross he still had the bag and the Addies if Ross wanted him to try. Ross agreed and told C.S. that Secker had been carrying a small purse. C.S. suggested they could call in an anonymous tip that Secker had the drugs in her car. The informant then asked Ross if that was something he still wanted done, to which Ross responded with, "If you can pull it off, pull it off." Ross was in the Joplin City Jail awaiting to be transferred to federal custody as of Wednesday night. No hearing date has been set yet. The Lebanon Park Board will be meeting in regular session on Wednesday at noon. KJL News has more on what the board is scheduled to discuss.
5: Items on the tentative agenda include the discussion of Indian Creek restrooms located at Atchley Park, basketball courts located at Atchley Park, the dog park located at Atchley Park, the Atchley Park shelter. The board will hear an update on the Boswell Aquatic Center. They'll also be provided with an update on baseball and softball leagues and tournament updates.
4: That meeting of the Lebanon Park Board will be held on Wednesday, September 9th, in the Stanley H. Allen Council Chambers at Lebanon City Hall. With your KJL 103.7 local news break, I'm Jeff Boggs.
6: Here's your regional radio KJEL Skyscan forecast. A heat advisory continues. Ample sunshine expected today, with daytime highs approaching 99. Lows level off around

0: Around 76 tonight, clear skies. Daytime highs approaching 100. Tomorrow, mainly sunny skies. Clear skies and dry Sunday and Monday. Near 100 Sunday, upper 90s by Monday. I'm staff meteorologist Jennifer Wojcicki. Right now, it's 81 degrees.
1: December corn down 3 3/4 at 537. March down 3.5 at 552.5. May down 3 1/4 at 560. November soybeans down 8.5 at 1307 3/4. January down 8 1/4 at 1323 1/4. March down 8 1/4 at 1328.5. December Chicago wheat down 7 at 747 1/4. March down 7.5 at 762.5. July down 8 3/4 at 765. October live cattle up 0.55 at 214.85. December up 1.12 at 217.25. October feeder cattle up 0.80 at 321.90, November up 1.07 at 316.37, January up 0.97 at 308.90. October lean hogs down 102 at 82.42, and the Dow is down 177 points at 53,505. With the Secure Markets, I'm Kaylin Lair on TFN, the Farm Net.
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Well, not only is September a big month for releases, several coming out in October as well, including one from a lady that's going to be performing at Thunder Ridge this weekend, Miranda Lambert's new album Frisco, out the 2nd of October. Dustin Lynch, his new and clean slate, coming out right before Halloween. It'll be out October 28th. Look for it.

0: Andrew Janakis there, gone too soon. On the way, we're going to hear from Megan Maroney from the doctor's office.
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Well, you heard me tell you that the Kodak camera was patented on this date in 1888, and I told you that it tied into history lesson number 3, which I have for you right now. It was on this date in 2002, 24 years ago, a 20-year-old cocktail waitress from Texas won the first season of American Idol, talking about Kelly Clarkson. Where'd she win? Hollywood's Kodak Theater.

John Morgan there, Kid Myself, here on your Friday morning. It is 87 degrees, going to top out the day around 100. I wanted to wish a very special happy birthday today. Wanted to say happy birthday to Elaine Amos of Lebanon. Elaine is celebrating her birthday today, so if you know Elaine, make sure that you get in contact with Elaine and wish her a happy birthday. Elaine Amos celebrating a birthday today here in Lebanon. Happy birthday, Elaine. We have our farm report coming up after this one from George Strait. Taking a trip to the seashores of old Mexico.

0: December corn down 3 3/4 at 5:37. March down 3.5 at 5:52.5. May down 3 1/4 at 5:60. November soybeans down 8.5 at 13:07 3/4. January down 8 1/4 at 13:23 1/4. March down 8 1/4 at 13:28.5. December Chicago wheat down 7 at 7:47 1/4. March down 7.5 at 7:62.5. July down 8 3/4 at 7:65. October live cattle up 0.55 at 214.85. December up 1.12 at 217.25. October feeder cattle up 0.80 at 321.90. November up 1.07 at 316.37. January up 0.97 at 308.90. October lean hogs down 102 at 82.42. And the Dow is down 177 points at 53,505. With the Secure Markets, I'm Kaylin Lair on TFN, the Farm Net.
1: Here's your regional radio KJEL Skyscan forecast. A heat advisory continues. Ample sunshine expected today with daytime highs approaching 99. Lows level off around 76. Tonight, clear skies. Daytime highs approaching 100. Tomorrow, mainly sunny skies. Clear skies and dry Sunday and Monday. Near 100 Sunday, upper 90s by Monday. I'm staff meteorologist Jennifer Wojcicki. Right now, it's 81 degrees.
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we're just about a half an hour away from the Trading Post. 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Don't miss your chance to do that. It's coming up at 10:05. We'll open them up.

Shane Prophet there on Long Live Country. Well, folks, it is a holiday weekend out there, and whatever you do, if you're headed out on a trip, you're headed to the waterways, whatever you do, just make sure that you do everything safely. There's

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1: News. I'm Therese Crowley. Judge William Sullivan holds an inquiry this morning in the Lindsay Clancy murder trial, trying to preserve the jury after their note that one person is refusing to listen to the law on reasonable doubt, and defense lawyer Kevin Reddington's motion.
2: My motion is to remove this juror that refuses to listen to your instruction on reasonable doubt.
1: But Judge Sullivan refused. Now Reddington wants no more sidebars, everything in open court, going into day seven deliberating whether Clancy had control when she killed her three children. The economy added more jobs than expected in August.
3: The expectation was 56. We came in at 162,000. The unemployment rate did stay the same, 4.1%.
1: Fox Business Cheryl Cassoni, an L.A. podcaster being arraigned on charges of threatening to kill the president on Instagram and harassing and cyber-stalking Trump's personal lawyer and family on TikTok. 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
0: 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Here's this hour's news update with Jeff Boggs.
4: A man is dead after a crash on U.S. 65 north of Buffalo Wednesday night. The highway patrol says a dump truck driven by a 71-year-old Mansfield man ran off the right side of the road and overturned. He was pronounced dead at the scene. The city of Lebanon says residents may notice a large amount of water along Lawson Avenue and the outer road near Landau Boats. The city said on Facebook that crews will be pumping water from the Reeves Well for a period of time as part of the water system operations. The length of time needed is not yet known. This is planned work and is not a water leak. There is no need to report the water in this area. Lake Springfield's tailwaters access is closed indefinitely due to safety concerns after the tragic deaths of three people in June. The decision was made by city utilities following consultations with the Springfield Green County Park Board and Springfield Fire Department. They cited the dangers posed by rapid and unpredictable currents and changing water levels around the dam. Additional signage will be placed at Lake Springfield to inform visitors about the dam's location. Fishermen are advised to utilize other public access points such as the Lake Springfield Boathouse Launch Area, Southwood Access, and the Clay Henshaw Memorial Access. The City of Lebanon Zoning and Planning Commission will be meeting in regular session on Thursday night. KJL News has more on what the commission is scheduled to take action on.
5: Public hearing and commission action on a request for a conditional use for a short-term rental located at 154 Jesse Street. Commission action and a public hearing on a request for a final plat from Lebanon Acreage to Trinity Lutheran Church subdivision located at 1300 Kent Drive. Public hearing and commission action on a request for a replat from two lots to four lots located at 1553 and 1551 North Jefferson. Commission action and a public hearing on a request for a final plat from Lebanon Acreage to Judy L. Green subdivision from one lot to two lots located at 2001 Beck Lane. Commission action and a public hearing on a request for a final plat from Lebanon Acreage to Yellow Jacket Acres from four lots to one lot located at 777 Bryce Street. And commission action and a public hearing on a request for

0: replat of a final plat from one lot to two lots located at Harwood and Lynn.
1: The City of Lebanon Zoning and Planning Commission meeting will begin at 6 p.m. Thursday in Stanley H. Allen Council Chambers at City Hall. 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
2: Here's your regional radio KJEL Skyscan forecast. A heat advisory continues. Ample sunshine expected today with daytime highs approaching 99. Lows level off around 76. Tonight, clear skies. Daytime highs approaching 100. Tomorrow, mainly sunny skies. Clear skies and dry Sunday and Monday. Near 100 Sunday, upper 90s by Monday. I'm staff meteorologist Jennifer Wojcicki. Currently 87.
3: December corn unchanged at 540 and 3 quarters, March unchanged at 556, and May up a quarter at 563 and a half. November soybeans down 1 and a quarter at 1315, January down a quarter and a half at 1330 and a quarter, and March down a 3 quarters at 1336. December Chicago wheat down 9 and 3 quarters at 744 and a half, March down 9 and a half at 760 and a half, in July, down 9 and a quarter at 764 and a half. October live cattle down 0.52 at 213.75. December unchanged at 216.12. And February down 0.07 at 217.65. October feeder cattle down 1.07 at 320.02. November down 0.70 at 314.60. And January down 0.52 at 307.40. October lean hogs down 0.45 at 83. The Dow is down 383 points at 53,302. I'm Kayla Stouffer on TFN, the Farm Net.
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0: 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Well, we're looking for caller three here at 588-2233, 588-2234. 800-457-2233, toll-free if you're outside of the Lebanon area. You can get a hold of us on that one. Whether you got to buy, sell, trade, or find,

0: We can help you out. We can also help you out if you're having a garage sale this weekend and want to publicize that. Going to be a hot weekend out there for sure. Highs expected to be near 100 degrees again on Saturday and Sunday. It'll definitely be good when the heat finally breaks. I know I can't wait for that to happen. A lot of you probably wishing for the same thing there. We are going to make this caller number three. This was one I had emailed to me here. See if I can read my handwriting. Caller three, they're going to have free Australian Shepherd dogs, and they've got 12 French Copper Morans available today. They were asking $50 on the French Copper Morans. They've also got pullets and baby chickens as well in different varieties. You can call 417-993-0017. Leave a message at 417-599-8123. That'll be caller three today. They've got the free Australian Shepherd. The 12 French Copper Morans are winning $50 on those. The pullets and the baby chickens at 417-993-0017 and 417-599-8123. And you can leave a message if there is no answer. Folks, get those calls in, 588-2233, 588-2234, and 800-457-2233. We would love to have you on the program today. Here is caller four. Caller four, you're on Trading Post.
1: 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You can reach me at 417-322-0822, and I thank you for your show.
0: 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Get those calls in for the Trading Post. We'll keep the lines open for you until around 10:30 if you want to buy, sell, trade, or find today. Giving you an opportunity to get your items out there to the public, and it's absolutely free. It won't cost you a dime to use the Trading Post. It is a free service. We will take a little break. Whoa, we got caller number five here, and caller number five, you are on Trading Post.
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0: And you are welcome, and that is caller number five today. 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You can call for information on those items there. 417-588-4573. 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You could be caller six, and here is caller six. You are on the Trading Post. Caller six, yep. You're on.
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0: It is.
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0: 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We're going to take a little break here. We'll resume with caller 7 for you right after this.
1: 20 years later, the champs are coming back to Busch Stadium. 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
0: Caller 8, you're on.
5: How you doing this morning?
0: Wonderful. Burning up. Man, have been all week. But
5: I've got a 2004. 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And I've got a brush hog, and I'll take $500 for it. So if you call, my number is 417-322-8169. And you have a good day.
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5: Alrighty.
0: That is caller number 8. 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
1: 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I know it doesn't feel like it right now with the last week or 2 weeks of 100-degree temperatures we've had here, but winter is coming, you can be assured of that. Hey, I wanted to remind you, coming up tonight, it is week 2 high school football action for you. Our crew is going to be down in Carthage, where the Lebanon Yellow Jackets will be playing their first road game of the year. Carthage pretty good. They are state-ranked in Class 5. Should be a good matchup tonight, and you can catch it right here. 6:45 on the pregame, 7 o'clock kickoff. 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We'll take a break here. Looking for caller 10, folks. Get those calls in. We'd love to hear from you.
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4: Yep, I am looking for used music CD. I'm not looking for albums or DVDs, just music CDs in the Lebanon area, Richland area. 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I'll be out and about today, but I'll answer any messages this evening.
1: And that is caller number 11 today. And caller number 11, they are looking for used music CDs. 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You can reach caller 11 at 573-220-5431. 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

0: or anything like that, just used music CDs, 573-220-5431. Our trading post is brought to you by Missouri Farm Bureau insurance agent in Laclede and Dallas counties, Jim Anthony. And Jim Anthony, man, it's hot out there.
1: You got that right, Bruce. It's definitely warm, and it's very uncomfortable. So everybody just hunker down. We'll get through it, and we'll have some of that beautiful fall weather.
0: And, Jim, I wanted to mention today, as we head into the holiday weekend here, there are a number of accidents that take place over Labor Day holiday weekend. You want to make sure you're prepared for that.
1: Yeah, you know, Bruce, one of the main things that people do is they just get in a hurry, and they forget to pay attention. And we would challenge you all, if you don't mind this weekend, just slow down. Just make sure to be safe. And along that line, Missouri Farm Bureau, as I've shared the last couple weeks, has done a great job of making sure to protect their investments. And we're actually having a rate deduction, a reducing of rate on autos here at Missouri Farm Bureau Insurance. So if you're in the market or you're getting your auto bill for your auto insurance and you feel like it's a little stiff for you, give us a call. There's never been a better time.
0: Yeah, I knew you said that was coming in September, and I guess it is September.
1: It's September, brother. They're not going to enjoy playing football tonight under the Friday night lights, are they?
0: Definitely not. I was kind of thinking they might be pushing back the start times on those games a little bit, possibly.
1: Yeah, it could very well happen. And, you know, that's the thing is, once again, the safety, it should be safety first. And in the insurance field, we're always about that. And we want to make sure you've got coverage that protects you in the event that there is a mistake made. Listen, mistakes get made rather easily. So, you know, we want to be there to protect you in the event that something happens so that you're not devastated. So when it comes to home, auto, life insurance, you might be shocked how inexpensively you can pick up a life insurance policy. So we challenge you, if you're not sure if you're paying a decent rate or not, call us. We can usually give you a quote over the phone and see if we can save you some serious money.
0: And, Jim, I wanted to mention also, you'd be surprised about the amount of uninsured motorists out there right now. You want to make sure that's included in all your vehicle coverage.
1: Yeah, and, Bruce, something that people aren't aware of. Uninsured motorists on your policy is only medical.
0: Yeah, I was not aware of that. It's only medical, but still, if somebody injures you, that will take care of your medical bills.
1: Yeah, and you can add uninsured motorist property damage. Any liability vehicle I write, I add uninsured motorist property damage. If an uninsured motorist hits one of my people that's got liability only, guess what? We pay for their vehicle. So it's super important that you sit down, talk to somebody who's aware of the coverages that are out there. '07 Chevy four-wheel drive, you're going, I just need liability. But still, if an uninsured motorist hits you, it would be nice to have that vehicle paid for. So we have options that could take care of that, and we'd love to just talk to you on your home, your auto, your life. Give us a chance. You might be shocked.
0: And how can they get a hold of you to discuss that, Jim?
1: Bruce, if you're in the Buffalo area, call 417-345-7251. If you're closer to the Lebanon office, 417-532-3750. And we've written business in Dixon, Waynesville, Camdenton, just this week. Halfway Missouri. I could go on and on. So if you're out there listening, we don't care where you're at. we would love the opportunity.
0: Well, Jim, you stay safe and stay cool this weekend, and hopefully the next time we talk, it'll be a little bit cooler.
1: I certainly hope it is, Bruce, and I wish everybody a happy Labor Day weekend, and just stay safe.
0: That is Missouri Farm Bureau Insurance Agent Jim Anthony in Laclede and Dallas Counties, your Trading Post sponsor. 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
2: And good day to you.
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2: 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It's new. 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And I live in the Lebanon area.
0: And that is caller 12. 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They're asking $100 on that. It's 314-570-1085. Well, if you got a question about anything you heard here on the Trading Post today, you can give us a call here, and we can help you out with that at 532-9111. And you can also check the website, myozarksonline.com. 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Just look for it there on the front page of the website. Just about out of time here for today's show. We can get you another one coming up on next Friday. We'll open up the phone lines again here for you. 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
4: 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And if you're in Laclede or Dallas County, I've got you covered.
0: We are going to take one more call here on the Trading Post. Well, we were, but they hung up here, so we'll try to get to them next week. 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Here they are, possibly caller 13. You are on Trading Post.
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0: And that is going to be caller number 13. 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
1: December corn down 3/4 at 540, March down a half at 555 and a half, May unchanged at 563 and a quarter. November soybeans down 1 at 1315 and a quarter, January down 1 1/4 at 1330 and a quarter, March down 1 3/4 at 1335. December Chicago wheat down 12 1/4 at 742, March down 11 3/4 at 758 and a quarter, July down 11 at 762 and 3/4. October live cattle down 0.52 at 213.77, December down 0.07 at 216.05, October feeder cattle down 0.95 at 320.15, November down 0.32 at 314.97, January down 0.12 at 307.80, October lean hogs down 0.45 at 83, and the Dow is down 382 points at 53,303. With this look at your markets, I'm Kaylin Lair on TFN, the Farm Net.
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8: Here's your regional radio KJEL Skyscan forecast. A heat advisory continues. Ample sunshine expected today with daytime highs approaching 99. Lows level off around 76. Tonight, clear skies. Daytime highs approaching 100. Tomorrow, mainly sunny skies. Clear skies and dry Sunday and Monday. Near 100 Sunday, upper 90s by Monday. I'm staff meteorologist Jennifer Wojcicki. Currently 87.
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0: Friday as the Yellow Jackets hit the road to take on the Carthage Tigers. Both teams will be looking to bounce back from tough opening week losses. The action begins with the pregame show, brought to you by Laclede Mutual Insurance at 6:45, followed by kickoff at 7 p.m. on KGL 103.7 FM and MidVid, which you can view online at midvid.com, on Roku, or your Amazon Fire Stick. Yellow Jacket football on KGL and MidVid this season is brought to you by Fair and Adamson CPA, Garner and Smith Insurance, Corned Beef Cafe, Henderson Heating and Cooling, Westgate Trailers, Cornerstone Subs and Pizza, Laclede Mutual Insurance, and Gentry Chevrolet Buick GMC Lake of the Ozarks. 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
1: Good morning, KGL listeners, and happy Friday. Woo, happy beginning of the Labor Day weekend, starting big old plans here and there and all over. Well, you know what? Thanks for hanging out with me today, Jamie Lee. I'll be here till about 2 o'clock, keeping that great country music rolling like I like to do. Ooh, let's see here. I'm going to get our day started off today right now with some John Party with his boots off. Let's go. Let's get it.

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1: This is a Fox News alert. There may be no verdict at the Lindsey Clancy murder trial.
2: Over the defendant's objection, I'm going to declare a mistrial at this point.
1: That is Judge William Sullivan. Just a few minutes

0: Ago, but now in court, defense attorney Kevin Reddington is urging the judge to delay that decision as he is trying to get one holdout juror involved in this case adjudicated in some way. Over the last several days, as we are now in day seven of deliberations in this jury case, there has been a juror supposedly not agreeing, and reasonable doubt is an issue in this case as Lindsey Clancy's defense makes an insanity argument that she had postpartum psychosis in the killing of her three children, but there may be a mistrial declared. This is a Fox News alert.
1: 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Here's this hour's news update with Bruce Wayne.
2: The City of Lebanon Zoning and Planning Commission will be meeting in regular session on Thursday night. KJEL News has more on what the commission is scheduled to take action on. Public hearing and commission action on a request for a conditional use for a short-term rental located at 154 Jesse Street. Commission action and a public hearing on a request for a final plat from Lebanon Acreage to Trinity Lutheran Church Subdivision located at 1300 Kent Drive. Public hearing and commission action on a request for a replat from two lots to four lots located at 1553 and 1551 North Jefferson. Commission action and a public hearing on a request for a final plat from Lebanon Acreage to Judy L. Green Subdivision from one lot to two lots located at 2001 Beck Lane. Commission action and a public hearing on a request for a final plat from Lebanon Acreage to Yellow Jacket Acres from four lots to one lot located at 777 Bryce Street. In commission action and a public hearing on a request for a replat of a final plat from one lot to two lots located at Harwood and Lynn. The City of Lebanon Zoning and Planning Commission meeting will begin at 6 p.m. Thursday in Stanley H. Allen Council Chambers at City Hall. Eight men who have been charged as part of a sting operation in Boone County now face federal charges. KJEL News has more. The Boone County Sheriff's Office conducted the sting operation the week of June 22nd. The Sheriff's Office worked with the Boone County Cyber Crimes Task Force to seek out online child sexual predators. Undercover officers posed as a minor female and advertised escort services online. Eight men, 30-year-old Raleigh Pogue of Moberly, 54-year-old Jose A. Jimenez of Columbia, 57-year-old Daniel W. Follett of Columbia, 30-year-old Rifat H. Apurba of Columbia, 28-year-old Ethan S. Dimeke of Avon, 35-year-old Bryce L. Morris of Columbia, 32-year-old David A. Burris of Missouri City, and 25-year-old John Benu of Jefferson City were all arrested during that sting. On September 2nd, a grand jury in the Western District of Missouri indicted all eight men on one count of attempted enticement of a minor. Seven of the eight men were also charged with one count of attempted sex trafficking of a minor. Pogue was also charged with a felony offense involving a minor while required to register as a sex offender. Burris, who was not charged with one count of attempted sex trafficking of a minor, was also charged with one count of receipt of child pornography. Jimenez was in the country illegally. Follett is the former general counsel for the Missouri Department of Revenue. Apurba is a University of Missouri graduate assistant. Dimeke is a local attorney. With your KJEL 103.7 live and local news break, I'm Bruce Wayne.
3: Here's your regional radio KJEL Skyscan forecast. A heat advisory continues. Ample sunshine expected today, with daytime highs approaching 99. Lows level off around 76. Tonight, clear skies. Daytime highs approaching 100. Tomorrow, mainly sunny skies. Clear skies and dry Sunday and Monday, near 100. Sunday, upper 90s by Monday. I'm staff meteorologist Jennifer Wojcicki. Currently, 89.
4: 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December corn down 2 1/4 at 538.5, March down 2 1/4 at 553.75, May down 1 3/4 at 561.5. November soybeans down 6.5 at 1309.75, January down 6 3/4 at 1324.75, March down 6 3/4 at 1330. December Chicago wheat down 16 and a quarter at 738. March down 16.

0: at 7.54, July down 15 at 7.58¾. October live cattle down 1 at 2.1330, December down 0.50 at 2.1562, October feeder cattle down 1.30 at 3.1980, November down 0.82 at 3.1447, January down 0.45 at 3.0747. October lean hogs down 0.70 at 82.75, and the Dow is down 309 points at 53,377. With this look at your markets, I'm Kaylin Lair on TFN, the Farm Net.
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1: 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On a

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And you're tuned in to New Country for those Ozarks 103.7. Well, here comes some Tyler Nance for y'all. 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

Parker McCullum for you there with Killing Me. Hey, you know what? You're tuned in to 103.7 KJEL. Glad to have you on this Friday. We got the weather and the market reports coming up for you after Sugar Land. Be looking for that. And also, I'm going to throw in some, well, Tyler Hubbard. But right now, I got some Jelly Roll for you with Heart of Stone. Here you go.

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0: December corn down 2 1/4 at 538.5. March down 2 1/4 at 553 3/4. May down 1 3/4 at 561.5. November soybeans down 6.5 at 1309 3/4. January down 6 3/4 at 1324 3/4. March down 6 3/4 at 1330. December Chicago wheat down 16 1/4 at 738. March down 16 at 754. July down 15 at 758 3/4. October live cattle down 1 at 213.30. December down 0.50 at 215.62. October feeder cattle down 130 at 319.80. November down 0.82 at 314.47. January down 0.45 at 307.47. October lean hogs down 0.70 at 82.75. And the Dow is down 309 points at 53,377. With this look at your markets, I'm Kaylin Lair on TFN, the Farm Net.
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5: Here's your regional radio KJEL Skyscan forecast. A heat advisory continues. Ample sunshine expected today with daytime highs approaching 99. Lows level off around 76. Tonight, clear skies. Daytime highs approaching 100. Tomorrow, mainly sunny skies. Clear skies and dry Sunday and Monday. Near 100 Sunday, upper 90s by Monday. I'm staff meteorologist Jennifer Wojcicki. Currently 89.
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Well, there's some Lee Bryce for you there with his song Cry, and you heard on 103.7 KJEL, New Code for the Ozarks. Well, here she comes, Alexander Kay with Straight for the Heart.

0: Stone Cold Sober by Brantley Gilbert, and you heard it on 103.7 KJEL. Hey, what are y'all doing tonight? What are you doing on this Friday night? Well, if you're anywhere near Lebanon, come on over for the first Friday night. They're actually going to have a band down there at the downtown plaza, and it looks like they got some cool stuff going on with the Art Guild Gallery. I think you can go to different businesses and do a craft, possibly. Craft. They got some crafts going on. A lot of cool stuff you can learn. So check out Downtown Lebanon site, and you'll see what's in the works for tonight. Go enjoy yourself. It'll be hot, but you know what? It'll still be fun. 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
0: Hey, this is Jamie Lee over at 103.7 New Country for the Ozarks. Stick around. I've got news, weather, and market reports coming up for you top of the hour after Zach Brown Band. Hey, and they're going to be up at the Kansas City area next week, September 10th. I think it's a Thursday. If you like them, go check them out. I got some Sam Hunt lined up for you all as well. But right now, I got the new fella. He's not new to the music industry. He's just new to singing his own songs on the air. Got some Jacob Haxworth for you right here with his new song, What Took You So Long? And you're on 103.7 New Country for the Ozarks.

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1: This is a Fox News Alert. I'm Lillian Wu. A pause in the mistrial declaration of the Lindsey Clancy trial, the judge announcing about an hour ago that he would declare one after jurors could not reach a consensus 7 days into deliberations. The defense scrambling to prevent that, getting time to make an argument for a stay.
2: And so it goes directly to a single justice of the Massachusetts State Supreme Court. And it's only done, obviously, on a serious emergency basis. And it sets out a lot the petitioner, the person requesting this stay or this intervention has to show that there's no other option, that there's been a substantial wrong done below.
1: That's Fox Chief Legal Correspondent Shannon Bream. This comes a day after the jury's foreperson told the judge that a single juror wouldn't follow the court's instructions about reasonable doubt. This is a Fox News Alert.
0: 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Here's this hour's news update with Bruce Wayne.
3: The Lebanon Park Board will be meeting in regular session on Wednesday at noon. KJL News has more on what the board is scheduled to discuss. Items on the tentative agenda include the discussion of Indian Creek restrooms located at Atchley Park, basketball courts located at Atchley Park, the dog park located at Atchley Park, the Atchley Park shelter. The board will hear an update on the Boswell Aquatic Center. They'll also be provided with an update on baseball and softball leagues and tournament updates. That meeting of the Lebanon Park Board will be held on Wednesday, September 9th in Stanley H. Allen Council Chambers at Lebanon City Hall. A Bolivar man was sentenced in federal court on Thursday for the illegal possession of multiple weapons and ammunition. KJL News has more. 47-year-old Russell Dean Taylor was sentenced to 5 years in federal prison by U.S. District Judge Megan Blair Benton for being a felon illegally in possession of a firearm. The defendant was charged as a part of Operation Spring Cleaning that was coordinated by the United States Attorney's Office and law enforcement across Southwest Missouri. On April 28, 2024, detectives with the Polk County, Missouri Sheriff's Office received a report of Taylor possessing an AR-15-styled rifle during an argument at his residence. Polk County deputies were aware Taylor was a previously convicted felon and would be prohibited by law from possessing a firearm. Taylor was arrested by Polk County Sheriff's deputies when he came to the Sheriff's Department for an unrelated incident. Following the execution of a search warrant, law enforcement located several assault-style rifles. One of those was loaded with a 30-round extended magazine, another was loaded with a 60-round extended magazine, and each rifle had a round of ammunition in the chamber. After his prison sentence is complete, Taylor will be on 3 years probation. He was also ordered to pay a $75,000 fine and other fees. A former elementary school teacher could be spending decades behind bars after he pleaded guilty to 13 child pornography offenses involving at least a dozen minor victims. KJL News has this. 29-year-old Dennis Adley Hernandez pleaded guilty on Thursday in federal court to 11 counts of production and attempted production of child pornography, one count of transportation of child pornography, and one count of possession of child pornography for offenses alleged to have occurred between August 2022 and August 2025. Under federal statutes, Hernandez is subject to a sentence of up to 30 years in federal prison without parole on each count of production and attempted production of child pornography, and up to 20 years in federal prison without parole on each of the two remaining child pornography offenses. Hernandez worked in two Missouri school districts. A sentencing date has not been set at this time. With your KJL 103.7 live and local news break, I'm Bruce Wayne. 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Burial will be in Hillcrest Cemetery in Mountain Grove. Visitation will begin at 10. Memorials can be made in his memory to Second Chapter Dreammakers Bible through the funeral home. Service for 86-year-old Seymour resident Johnny Ragsdale will be at 1 p.m. Saturday in Craighurst Funeral Home in Mountain Grove. Burial will be in Seymour Masonic Cemetery. Memorials can be made in his memory to Everhome Hospice through the funeral home. Service and military honors for 80-year-old Osage Beach resident Carl Wayne Lowry will be at 11 a.m. Saturday in Camdenton Church of Christ. Memorials can be made at the Parkinson's Group of the Ozarks through Allie Holmanhow Funeral Home in Camdenton. Service for 36-year-old Waynesville resident Brian Adam Woodby will be at 11 a.m. Wednesday in Memorial Chapels and Crematory of Waynesville, St. Robert. Burial will be in Sunset Memorial Estate Cemetery in Waynesville. Visitation will be from 5 to 7. Tuesday night. Memorials can be made in his memory through the funeral home. Service for 70-year-old Camdenton resident John Paul Shaw will be announced by Allie Holmanhow Funeral Home in Camdenton. News from local and area funeral homes brought to you in the noon hour by Memorial Chapels and Crematory of Waynesville, St. Robert, and Richland on 103.7 KJL.
4: Here's your regional radio KJEL Skyscan forecast. A heat advisory continues. Ample sunshine expected today with daytime highs approaching 99. Lows level off around 76. Tonight, clear skies. Daytime highs approaching 100. Tomorrow, mainly sunny skies. Clear skies and dry Sunday and Monday. Near 100 Sunday, upper 90s by Monday. I'm staff meteorologist Jennifer Wojcicki. Currently 94.
3: 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The Cardinals were out on the West Coast on Thursday night trying to complete a three-game sweep of the LA Dodgers, and things looked good. The Cardinals carried a 2-1 lead into the bottom of the ninth inning. However, the bullpen let the game get away in the bottom of the ninth, allowing two runs, and the Dodgers defeat the Cardinals Thursday night by a final of 3-2, avoiding the three-game series sweep. Riley O'Brien took the loss for the Cardinals. He's had a rough stretch here the last few weeks. That dropped his record to 3-7 on the season. He also picked up his sixth blown save of the year by pitching a third of an inning, allowing two hits, two runs, two earned runs. He walked one, struck out none, and did not allow a home run. Cardinals starter Quinn Matthews went five innings, allowing four hits, one run, one earned run. He walked four, struck out four, and did not allow a home run. Cade Winquist, Ryan Stanek, and George Soriano all pitched scoreless innings in middle relief. Offensively for the Redbirds, Ramon Urias picked up his ninth RBI of the year, and Joshua Baez picked up his 14th. That loss dropped the Cardinals back under 500 on the year at 70 wins and 71 losses. They'll continue their road trip out west tonight as they stop in Colorado for a three-game series against the Rockies. That game will get underway at 6:45 for the pregame. It'll be a 7:50 first pitch in Denver as the Cardinals take on the Rockies tonight. Better luck for the Royals on Thursday night as they were at home taking on the Miami Marlins, and the Royals come out on top with a 7-3 victory over the Fins. Royal starter Michael Wacha picked up the win. He's now 9-8 on the year. He went six innings, allowing six hits, three runs, three earned runs. He walked two, struck out seven, and allowed a pair of home runs. Kimbrel, Pearson, and Cruz pitched in relief for the Royals. Offensively for the Royals, Carter Jensen picked up his 22nd home run of the year. That came in the fifth inning, a two-run shot. Salvador Perez picked up his 65th RBI of the year. Vinny Pasquantino got his 42nd. Carter Jensen had three RBIs on the night, giving him 67 on the year, and Jack Caglianone had a pair of RBIs, giving him 69. The Royals continue their homestand tonight. They will welcome in the the Toronto Blue Jays. That game gets underway at 7:10 at Kauffman Stadium. In other action on Thursday, the Pirates beat the Giants 5-2. The Blue Jays double up the Guardians 6-3. The Astros over the White Sox 6-2. Red Sox a run better than the Orioles 6-5 for the Red Sox. The Cubs defeat the Brewers 2-1. It was the Rangers blanking the Rays 6-0, and the Athletics beat the Mariners 7-4. In college football, the Missouri Tigers got the season underway on Thursday night at Faurot Field with a 54-14 victory over Arkansas Pine Bluff. Mizzou quarterbacks were 26 out of 33 on the night for 357 yards, and Mizzou rushing put up 205 yards of offense. The Missouri State Bears get the season underway on Saturday as they will be in Texas taking on the number 8 ranked Texas A&M Aggies. In other action on Thursday night, 21st ranked Utah pounded Idaho 66-14. It's a full slate of action in week 1 in college football. The WNBA is on a 2-week break as a lot of players are participating in the FIBA World Cup basketball tournament in Germany. The United States plays their first game on Friday. Their first round opponent will be China. It is a full week of action here in week 2 of the high school football season. The Lebanon Yellow Jackets playing their first road game of the year tonight. They will be on the road to Carthage to take on the Tigers. The Tigers come into the game one of the 10 state-ranked teams in Class 5. Lebanon looking for their first win of the season after falling at home in the opener to the Republic Tigers 35-0 last Friday. We'll have all the action for you right here on KGL 103.7. The pregame gets underway at 6:45. It'll be a 7 o'clock kickoff from Carthage. 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You can also watch the game at midvid.com. That's midvid.com to watch all of the action from Carthage tonight. In other area games, Ozark will be at Willard. Seneca travels to Lamar. Nixiv is at Joplin. Kickapoo will be at Republic. Nevada is at Carl Junction. Forsyth will be at Marionville. Liberty visits Miller. Mountain Grove will be at West Plains. Mount Vernon will be at Monette. Hillcrest travels to Fair Grove. Glendale goes to Neosho. Waynesville is on the road at Webb City. Cassville visits Aurora. Rogersville will be at Ava. Stockton visits Clever. McDonough County visits East Newton. Ash Grove plays El Dorado Springs in Eldo. Sarcoxie will be at Hollister. Springfield Catholic will be at Houston. Marshfield visits Reed Spring. Buffalo will be in Warsaw. Skyline will be in Willow Springs. Jasper visits Liberal. 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
5: 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Let's take a look at the Cash Cattle Market Report. The cash cattle market is quiet at Friday's start with no bids currently on the table. Some more trade could develop, especially in the south, where the week's movement has been thin, but it's likely that the bulk of this week's northern trade is done at this point. Over on the mercantile, October live cattle down 0.47 at 213.82, December down 0.37 at 215.75, February down 0.42 at 217.30. October feeder cattle down 0.12 at 320.97, November up 0.17 at 315.47, January up 0.67 at 308.60. Let's take a look at the cash hog market report. This afternoon's cash hog market report is currently unavailable due to confidentiality, but over on the mercantile, October lean hogs down 102 at 82.42, December down 145 at 72.47, and February down 152 at 75.07. Taking a look at the grain futures on the Chicago Board of Trade, December corn down 2.25 at 538.5, March down 2.5 at 553.5, March down 2.25 at 561. November soybeans down 5 at 13.11 1/4. January down 4 3/4 at 13.26 3/4. March down 5 1/4 at 13.31 1/2. December Chicago wheat down 16 1/4 at 7.38. March down 16 1/4 at 7.53 3/4. July down 15 1/2 at 7.58 1/4. The Dow is down 249 points at 53,436. With this look at your markets, I'm Kaylin Lair on TFN, the Farm Net.
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There he was, Jason Aldean for you with Don't Tell on Me. Thanks for hanging out with me today, Jamie Lee, on 103.7 New Country for the Ozarks. Hey, you know it's National Wildlife Day. Well, there's a lady that likes to swim in Lake Tahoe who's probably not really too interested in celebrating Wildlife Day because she got viciously attacked by an otter. You know what? I just realized this about a month ago, that they're little vicious creatures, and they will attack you. I had no idea. She's lucky to be alive. I saw her. She was torn up. It could have drowned her. I'm staying away. Well, I'm not going to Lake Tahoe to swim anyway, but y'all be careful. Be careful out there. Well, here comes Zach Bryan. Say why. 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
1: This is a Fox News alert. I'm Lillian Wu. A pause in the mistrial declaration of the Lindsey Clancy trial, the judge announcing about an hour ago that he would declare one after jurors could not reach a consensus 7 days into deliberations. The defense scrambling to prevent that, getting time to make an argument for a stay.
2: And so it goes directly to a single justice of the Massachusetts State Supreme Court. And it's only done, obviously, on a serious emergency basis. And it sets out a lot the petitioner, or the person requesting this stay or this intervention, has to show that there's no other option, that there's been a substantial wrong done below.
1: That's Fox Chief Legal Correspondent Shannon Bream. This comes a day after the jury's foreperson told the judge that a single juror wouldn't follow the court's instructions about reasonable doubt. This is a Fox News alert.
0: 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Here's this hour's news update with Jeff Boggs.
3: Federal charges have been filed against Missouri Republican candidate Thomas Ross for conspiracy to distribute a controlled substance. Ross is currently running for Missouri's 161st House District. Ross is accused of asking his campaign manager to plant a mixture or substance containing cocaine and Adderall on a political opponent and fellow Republican Louise Secker. According to court documents, authorities say the former campaign manager provided Joplin police with what they say was a black nylon glove that he stated had been provided to him by Ross. Police say there was a plastic bag inside of the glove that contained a white powder that tested positive for cocaine. Investigators believe Ross used a capsule from his own prescription of Adderall in the alleged plot to plant drugs on Secker. FBI agents say they provided the former campaign manager of a recording device to use during a meeting between he and Ross on July 31st. Court records say the meeting happened at Ross's Joplin home and that the former manager, referred to as C.S., told Ross he still had the bag and the Addies if Ross wanted him to try. Ross agreed and told C.S. that Secker had been carrying a small purse. C.S. suggested they could call in an anonymous tip that Secker had the drugs in her car. The informant then asked Ross if that was something he still wanted done, to which Ross responded with, "If you can pull it off, pull it off." Ross was in the Joplin City Jail awaiting to be transferred to federal custody as of Wednesday night. No hearing date has been set yet. The Lebanon Park Board will be meeting in regular session on Wednesday at noon. KJL News has more on what the board is scheduled to discuss.
4: Items on the tentative agenda include the discussion of Indian Creek restrooms located at Atchley Park, basketball courts located at Atchley Park, the dog park located at Atchley Park, the Atchley Park shelter. The board will hear an update on the Boswell Aquatic Center. They'll also be provided with an update on baseball and softball leagues and tournament updates.
3: That meeting of the Lebanon Park Board will be held on Wednesday, September 9th, in the Stanley H. Allen Council Chambers at Lebanon City Hall. With your KJL 103.7 local news break, I'm Jeff Boggs.
5: Here's your regional radio KJEL Skyscan forecast. A heat advisory continues. Ample sunshine expected today, with daytime highs approaching 99. Lows level off around 76. Tonight, clear skies. Daytime highs approaching

0: 100 tomorrow, mainly sunny skies. Clear skies and dry Sunday and Monday, near 100 Sunday, upper 90s by Monday. I'm staff meteorologist Jennifer Wojcicki. Currently 94.
1: Let's take a look at the cash cattle market report. The cash cattle market is quiet at Friday's start with no bids currently on the table. Some more trade could develop, especially in the south, where the week's movement has been thin, but it's likely that the bulk of this week's northern trade is done at this point. Over on the mercantile, October live cattle down 0.47 at 213.82, December down 0.37 at 215.75, February down 0.42 at 217.30. October feeder cattle down 0.12 at 320.97, November up 0.17 at 315.47, January up 0.67 at 308.60. Let's take a look at the cash hog market report. This afternoon's cash hog market report is currently unavailable due to confidentiality, but over on the mercantile, October lean hogs down 102 at 82.42, December down 145 at 72.47, and February down 152 at 75.07. Taking a look at the grain futures on the Chicago Board of Trade, December corn down 2.25 at 538.5, March down 2.5 at 553.5, March down 2.25 at 561. November soybeans down 5 at 13.11 1/4. January down 4 3/4 at 13.26 3/4. March down 5 1/4 at 13.31 1/2. December Chicago wheat down 16 1/4 at 7.38. March down 16 1/4 at 7.53 3/4. July down 15 1/2 at 7.58 1/4. The Dow is down 249 points at 53,436. With this look at your markets, I'm Kaylin Lair on TFN, The Farm.
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103.7 New Country for the Ozarks. That's where you're at. Glad to have you. As Luke Bryan and George Burge with Ride, Ride, Ride. You know, I've kind of gotten into pinball. I think I told you this. You know, I'm becoming dorky, apparently. I don't know, man. I've always been dorky. Who knows? But I'm kind of getting a little addicted to it. Found a little place over Camden, went to the other night. It's kind of fun. Takes your money pretty quick if you're not very good, so I got to get a little better. Maybe I need to watch that video. Didn't they make a movie out of that pinball wizard? Maybe I need to watch that kid. I don't know. You're on 103.7 KJEL.

0: Lainey Wilson there teaming up with John Mayer with her new song, Phone Keys Wallet. 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
0: Hey, you're tuned in to 103.7 KJEL. Jamie Lee here. I got the news, weather, market reports coming up for you top there after Miss Carrie Underwood. I'm going to throw in some Mitchell Tenpenny for you all as well. But right now, I got Morgan Wallen with his brand new song, Been By Now. Hope you like it.

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1: This is a Fox News alert. I'm Lillian Wu. The jury hopelessly deadlocked after 7 days in the Lindsey Clancy trial, and the judge saying he'll declare a mistrial, but first giving the defense a chance to object.
2: Clancy's attorney, Kevin Reddington, and so he filed his appeal. We just found out that that appeal has been filed to the Supreme Judicial Court. That is Massachusetts' highest court. We don't know what the jury does or does not know about what is happening during this process.
1: That's Fox's Brian Yen. The court is in recess until 2 p.m. Eastern. Again, the judge in the Lindsey Clancy trial saying he's going to declare a mistrial, then suddenly changing course and giving her defense attorney 1 hour to appeal. I'm Lillian Wu, and this is a...
3: driven by a 71-year-old Mansfield man, ran off the right side of the road and overturned. He was pronounced dead at the scene. The city of Lebanon says residents may notice a large amount of water along Lawson Avenue and the outer road near Landau Boats. The city said on Facebook that crews will be pumping water from the Reeves Well for a period of time as part of the water system operations. The length of time needed is not yet known. This is planned work and is not a water leak. There is no need to report the water in this area. Lake Springfield's tailwaters access is closed indefinitely due to safety concerns after the tragic deaths of three people in June. The decision was made by city utilities following consultations with the Springfield Green County Park Board and Springfield Fire Department. They cited the dangers posed by rapid and unpredictable currents and changing water levels around the dam. Additional signage will be placed at Lake Springfield to inform visitors about the dam's location. Fishermen are advised to utilize other public access points such as the Lake Springfield Boathouse Launch Area, Southwood Access, and the Clay Henshaw Memorial Access. The City of Lebanon Zoning and Planning Commission will be meeting in regular session on Thursday night. KJL News has more on what the commission is scheduled to take action on.
4: Public hearing and commission action on a request for a conditional use for a short-term rental located at 154 Jesse Street. Commission action and a public hearing on a request for a final plat from Lebanon Acreage to Trinity Lutheran Church subdivision located at 1300 Kent Drive. Public hearing and commission action on a request for a replat from two lots to four lots located at 1553 and 1551 North Jefferson. Commission action and a public hearing on a request for a final plat from Lebanon Acreage to Judy L. Green subdivision from one lot to two lots located at 2001 Beck Lane. Commission action and a public hearing on a request for a final plat from Lebanon Acreage to Yellow Jacket Acres from four lots to one lot located at 777 Bryce Street. And commission action and a public hearing on a request for a replat of a final plat from one lot to two lots located at Harwood and Lynn.
3: The City of Lebanon Zoning and Planning Commission meeting will begin at 6 p.m. Thursday in Stanley H. Allen Council Chambers at City Hall. With your KJO 103.7 local news break, I'm Jeff Boggs.
5: Here's your regional radio KJEL Skyscan forecast. A heat advisory continues until 8 p.m. Sunday night. Clear skies this afternoon with daytime highs approaching 99. Clear skies again tonight, lows dip down to about 76. Slight chance of thunderstorms tomorrow, daytime highs approaching 100. Bright sunshine expected. I'm staff meteorologist Jennifer Wojcicki. Right now, it's 95 degrees.
6: 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December corn down 3 1/4 at 537 1/2, March down 3 at 553, May down 3 at 516 1/4. November soybeans down 5 1/4 at 1311, January down 5 1/2 at 13.

0: 1326, March down 5.5 at 1331.25. December Chicago wheat down 18.75 at 735.5, May down 18.5 at 751.5, July down 17.75 at 756. October live cattle down 130 at 213, December down 127 at 214.85, October feeder cattle down 0.65 at 320.45, November down 0.30 at 315, January up 0.45 at 308.37. October lean hogs down 117 at 82.27, and the Dow is down 279 points at 53,406. With this look at your markets, I'm Kayla Mayer on TFN, the Farm Net.
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Woman by Kane Brown. That's right. He's got him a woman. And them other fellas is looking for some girls. Can you imagine that? Hey, you're on 103.7 KJEL. I'm a little crazy day on this Friday. It's because it's Friday. Happy Friday, guys. We did it. We're making it. We're going to get through it. Hope it's rolling along fast for y'all, as fast as you want it to. Well, here comes some Cole Wetzel that'll help you out. Feel better.

0: And you heard Angel Eyes there by Love and Theft. And you heard it on 103.7 KJEL. Well, happy Friday. Happy Labor Day weekend. Beginning of Labor Day weekend. Man, there's going to be all kinds of cool stuff going on here, there, and everywhere. There'll be so much stuff you won't know what to do. But don't forget to come over to Lebanon tonight. First Friday in Lebanon. They're going to have a band down there at the outdoor, well, what do you call it, downtown plaza. They're doing some kind of art crawl, looks like. A lot of things. I screenshotted it, but now I can't find it in my phone. And just a lot of stuff going on. There'll probably be another person playing over to another place, because, you know, they kind of like to do that, just get it all mixed up together. But go check it out. If I'm down there, say hi to me, because you know I like to talk. Come see me. Hey, you're on 103.7 KJEL.
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103.7 New Country for the Ozarks. Ellen Langley there with her new song, Loving Life Again. Hey, we're going to have the news. Well, no, I'm not going to give you news. I'm going to give you some weather and the Mark Report. You're going to have to wait for the news. But be looking for that after Carrie Underwood with her Cowboy Casanova. And I'm going to throw in some Randy Houser before that. Right now, though, here comes Ben Burgess. He got some tears the size of Texas. Look out.

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0: Let's take a look at your closing settlement report for the weekend as well as Monday, as it is the Labor Day holiday. December corn is down 4 at 536 and 3 quarters. March down 3 and 3 quarters at 552 and a quarter. May down 3 and a half at 559 and 3 quarters. November soybeans down 6 and a half at 1309 and 3 quarters. January down 6 and a half at 1325. March down 6 and a half at 1330 and a quarter. December Chicago wheat down 20 and a quarter at 734. March down 20 and 3 quarters at 749 and a quarter. July down 20 and a half at 753 and a quarter. October live cattle down 135 at 212.95. December down 140 at 214.72. October feeder cattle down 0.95 at 320.15. November down 0.57 at 314.72. January up 0.07 at 308. October lean hogs down 115 at 82.30. With this look at your closing settlement report, I'm Kayla Mayer on TFN The Farm Net.
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5: Here's your regional radio KJEL Skyscan forecast. A heat advisory continues until 8 p.m. Sunday night. Clear skies this afternoon with daytime highs approaching 99. Clear skies again tonight, lows dip down to about 76. Slight chance of thunderstorms tomorrow, daytime highs approaching 100. Bright sunshine expected. I'm staff meteorologist Jennifer Wojcicki. Right now, it's 95 degrees.
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Josh Ross, single again. And you heard it on New Country of the Ozarks, 103.7. Well, here comes Shane Prophet. Long live country. That's right. I say amen to that. Let's go. Here he comes.

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0: Hey, look out, everybody. It's time for me to get out of here. I got to go. Thanks for hanging out with me today on this Friday. Jamie Lee over at 103.7 KJEL. New coach for the Ozarks. Hope your Friday's rolling along like you like, and you have a great weekend, and y'all be careful. I'm going to leave you guys with some Dustin Lynch, Easy to Love. Y'all have a great Labor Day weekend. I'll be back tomorrow, 12 to 6. We can do it all over again. Y'all take care.

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1: This is a Fox News alert. I'm Lisa Brady. A mistrial just declared at the Lindsey Clancy murder trial after the Massachusetts Supreme Court denied an emergency appeal from defense attorney Kevin Reddington, who then made a last-ditch argument for a hearing in the Clancy courtroom.
2: We have a juror who has, according to the foreperson, is the only person who is basically holding out, so to speak, and unfortunately they're not holding out based on a good faith issue with the facts or with the law, but they're holding out as a result that even though they have agreed and expressed doubt, they are refusing to apply the law as you've given it.
1: Judge William Sullivan rejecting that request for a hearing, declaring a mistrial, and discharging the jury, which sent a note this morning telling the judge

0: They could not reach a unanimous decision. Clancy used an insanity defense in the killing of her three children, the youngest, just 8 months old. This is a Fox News alert.
1: 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Here's this hour's news update with Bruce Wayne.
2: The City of Lebanon Zoning and Planning Commission will be meeting in regular session on Thursday night. KJL News has more on what the commission is scheduled to take action on. Public hearing and commission action on a request for a conditional use for a short-term rental located at 154 Jesse Street. Commission action and a public hearing on a request for a final plat from Lebanon Acreage to Trinity Lutheran Church Subdivision located at 1300 Kent Drive. Public hearing and commission action on a request for a replat from two lots to four lots located at 1553 and 1551 North Jefferson. Commission action and a public hearing on a request for a final plat from Lebanon Acreage to Judy L. Green Subdivision from one lot to two lots located at 2001 Beck Lane. Commission action and a public hearing on a request for a final plat from Lebanon Acreage to Yellow Jacket Acres from four lots to one lot located at 777 Bryce Street. In commission action and a public hearing on a request for a replat of a final plat from one lot to two lots located at Harwood and Lynn. The City of Lebanon Zoning and Planning Commission meeting will begin at 6 p.m. Thursday in Stanley H. Allen Council Chambers at City Hall. Eight men who have been charged as part of a sting operation in Boone County now face federal charges. KJL News has more. The Boone County Sheriff's Office conducted the sting operation the week of June 22nd. The Sheriff's Office worked with the Boone County Cyber Crimes Task Force to seek out online child sexual predators. Undercover officers posed as a minor female and advertised escort services online. Eight men, 30-year-old Raleigh Pogue of Moberly, 54-year-old Jose A. Jimenez of Columbia, 57-year-old Daniel W. Follett of Columbia, 30-year-old Rifat H. Apurba of Columbia, 28-year-old Ethan S. Dimeke of Avaz, 35-year-old Bryce L. Morris of Columbia, 32-year-old David A. Burris of Missouri City, and 25-year-old John Benu of Jefferson City were all arrested during that sting. On September 2nd, a grand jury in the Western District of Missouri indicted all eight men on one count of attempted enticement of a minor. Seven of the eight men were also charged with one count of attempted sex trafficking of a minor. Pogue was also charged with a felony offense involving a minor while required to register as a sex offender. Burris, who was not charged with one count of attempted sex trafficking of a minor, was also charged with one count of receipt of child pornography. Jimenez was in the country illegally. Follett is the former general counsel for the Missouri Department of Revenue. Apurba is a University of Missouri graduate assistant. Dimeke is a local attorney. With your KJL 103.7 live and local news break, I'm Bruce Wayne.
3: Here's your regional radio KJEL Skyscan forecast. A heat advisory continues until 8 p.m. Sunday night. Clear skies this afternoon with daytime highs approaching 99. Clear skies again tonight, lows dip down to about 76. Slight chance of thunderstorms tomorrow, daytime highs approaching 100. Bright sunshine expected. I'm staff meteorologist Jennifer Wojcicki. Right now, it's 95 degrees.
4: Let's take a look at your closing settlement report for the weekend as well as Monday, as it is the Labor Day holiday. December corn is down 4 at 536 and 3 quarters, March down 3 and 3 quarters at 552 and a quarter, May down 3 and a half at 559 and 3 quarters. November soybeans down 6 and a half at 1309 and 3 quarters, January down 6 and a half at 1325, March down 6 and a half at 1330 and a quarter. December Chicago wheat down 20 and a quarter at 734, March down 20 and 3 quarters at 749 and a quarter, July down 20 and a half at 753 and a quarter. October live cattle down 135 at 212.95, December down 140 at 214.72, October feeder cattle down 0.95 at 320.15, November down 0.57 at 314.72, January up 0.07 at 308. October lean hogs down 115 at 82.30. With this look at your closing settlement report, I'm Kaylin Lair. on TFN, the Farm Net.
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103.7 KJL. That was John Morgan, Kid Myself. I'm Ross Brady. I am just a kid myself. Here's Corey Kent, Empty Words, coming at you on the station that has new country music for the Ozarks.

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1: Okay, it's 10 a.m., or maybe it's not, but let's just pretend, okay? Now, did you have a good morning? 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Was it good? 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

Hudson Westbrook making sure he paints you pretty. On your Friday afternoon, I'm Ross Brady. Back then, right now, that's who I am. 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

0: Here's your regional radio KJEL Skyscan forecast. A heat advisory continues until 8 p.m. Sunday night. Clear skies this afternoon with daytime highs approaching 99. Clear skies again tonight, lows dip down to about 76. Slight chance of thunderstorms tomorrow, daytime highs approaching 100. Bright sunshine expected. I'm staff meteorologist Jennifer Wojcicki. Right now, it's 95 degrees.
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Ashley McBird, What If We Don't, coming at you on this hot Friday afternoon.

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0: Chris Young, Losing Sleep. I'm Ross Brady. Thank you for kicking it with me on 103.7 KJEL. I'm coming right back. Stay right there. 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
1: This is a Fox News alert. I'm Carmen Roberts. Judge William Sullivan just announcing.
2: At this point, I'm going to declare that the jury is deadlocked, and I'm going to declare a mistrial.
1: Making that announcement in the Lindsey Clancy murder trial after jurors told him they were hopelessly deadlocked over whether she was criminally responsible for killing her three children.
2: And I just kind of wanted to let you know, I understood how hard everybody worked in this case. I understood that you all gave everything you could, and probably more than you thought you could.
1: And that mistrial was on hold for a short time today as Clancy's attorney Kevin Reddington filed an appeal with the Massachusetts Supreme Court. And ICE agent Christian Castro pleads not guilty to lying about a shooting and is ordered released on bond from federal custody. 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
0: 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Here's this hour's news update with Bruce Wayne.
3: The Lebanon Park Board will be meeting in regular session on Wednesday at noon. KJEL News has more on what the board is scheduled to discuss. Items on the tentative agenda include the discussion of Indian Creek restrooms located at Atchley Park, basketball courts located at Atchley Park, the dog park located at Atchley Park, the Atchley Park shelter. The board will hear an update on the Boswell Aquatic Center. They'll also be provided with an update on baseball and softball leagues and tournament updates. That meeting of the Lebanon Park Board will be held on Wednesday, September 9th in Stanley H. Allen Council Chambers at Lebanon City Hall. A Bolivar man was sentenced in federal court on Thursday for the illegal possession of multiple weapons and ammunition. KJEL News has more. 47-year-old Russell Dean Taylor was sentenced to 5 years in federal prison by U.S. District Judge Megan Blair Benton for being a felon illegally in possession of a firearm. The defendant was charged as a part of Operation Spring Cleaning that was coordinated by the United States Attorney's Office and law enforcement across southwest Missouri. On April 28, 2024, detectives with the Polk County, Missouri Sheriff's Office received a report of Taylor possessing an AR-15-styled rifle during an argument at his residence. Polk County deputies were aware Taylor was a previously convicted felon and would be prohibited by law from possessing a firearm. Taylor was arrested by Polk County Sheriff's deputies when he came to the Sheriff's Department for an unrelated incident. Following the execution of a search warrant, law enforcement located several assault-style rifles. One of those was loaded with a 30-round extended magazine, another was loaded with a 60-round extended magazine, and each rifle had a round of ammunition in the chamber. After his prison sentence is complete, Taylor will be on 3 years probation. He was also ordered to pay a $75,000 fine and other fees. A former elementary school teacher could be spending decades behind bars after he pleaded guilty to 13 child pornography offenses involving at least a dozen minor victims. KJEL News has this. 29-year-old Dennis Adley Hernandez pleaded guilty on Thursday in federal court to 11 counts of production and attempted production of child pornography, one count of transportation of child pornography, and one count of possession of child pornography for offenses alleged to have occurred between August 2022 and August 2025. Under federal statutes, Hernandez is subject to a sentence of up to 30 years in federal prison without parole on each count of production and attempted production of child pornography, and up to 20 years in federal prison without parole on each of the two remaining child pornography offenses. Hernandez worked in two Missouri school districts. A sentencing date has not been set at this time. With your KJEL 103.7 live and local news break, I'm Bruce Wayne.
4: Here's your regional radio KJEL Skyscan forecast. An extreme heat warning continues until 8 p.m. Sunday night. Daytime highs approaching 99 this afternoon under mainly sunny skies. Clear skies tonight, lows level off around 76. Ample sunshine expected tomorrow, slight chance of thunderstorms, highs level off around 100. I'm staff meteorologist Jennifer Wojcicki. Currently, it's 97 degrees.
5: Let's take a look at your closing settlement report for the weekend as well as Monday, as it is the Labor Day holiday. December corn is down 4 at 536 and 3 quarters, March down 3 and 3 quarters at 552 and a quarter, May down 3 and a half at 559 and 3 quarters. November soybeans down 6 and a half at 1309 and 3 quarters, January down 6 and a half at 1325, March down 6 and a half at 1330 and a quarter. December Chicago wheat down 20 and a quarter at 734, March down 20 and 3 quarters at 749 and a quarter, July down 20 and a half at 753 and a quarter. October live cattle down 135 at 212.95, December down 140 at 214.72, October feeder cattle down 0.95 at 320.15, November down 0.57 at 314.72, January up 0.07 at 308. October lean hogs down 115 at 82.30. With this look at your closing settlement report, I'm Kaylin Lair on TFN The Farm Net.
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Kenny Chesney, Carry on your Friday afternoon. I'm Ross Brady, 103.7 KJEL is the station. So I was talking to my significant other, and we're deciding what to have for dinner. We've had tacos this week. We've had hamburgers. What about a quiche is what I said. I don't know if you guys know what that is, but she gave me a weird look.

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1: 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I'm Ross Brady. I'm coming right back. Stay right there. I got new country music for your Ozarks.
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Mick Arthur by a great group of artists for our day and age. Eric Church, Morgan Wallen, Tim McGraw, and Mr. Hardy coming at you. Jordan Davis, I Ain't Saying on 103.7 KJEL. Grab the peanut butter. We're making peanut butter and K-jelly sandwiches today.

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0: Here's your regional radio KJEL Skyscan forecast. An extreme heat warning continues until 8 p.m. Sunday night. Daytime highs approaching 99 this afternoon under mainly sunny skies. Clear skies tonight, lows level off around 76. Ample sunshine expected tomorrow, slight chance of thunderstorms, highs level off around 100. I'm staff meteorologist Jennifer Wojcicki. Currently, it's 97 degrees.
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Full football action tonight. Lebanon Yellow Jackets coming off a tough loss to the Republic Tigers. 0 points and not very many yards, but we're not going to talk about it. 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They got Carthage tonight. Tune into the game. 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
1: This is a Fox News alert. I'm Carmen Roberts. Judge William Sullivan just announcing.
2: At this point, I'm going to declare that the jury is deadlocked, and I'm going to declare a mistrial.
1: Making that announcement in the Lindsey Clancy murder trial after jurors told him they were hopelessly deadlocked over whether she was criminally responsible for killing her three children.
2: And I just kind of wanted to let you know, I understood how hard everybody worked in this case. I understood that you all gave everything you could, and probably more than you thought you could.
1: And that mistrial was on hold for a short time today as Clancy's attorney Kevin Reddington filed an appeal with the Massachusetts Supreme Court. And ICE agent Christian Castro pleads not guilty to lying about a shooting and is ordered released on bond from federal custody. 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
0: 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Here's this hour's news update with Jeff Boggs.
3: Federal charges have been filed against Missouri Republican candidate Thomas Ross for conspiracy to distribute a controlled substance. Ross is currently running for Missouri's 161st House District. Ross is accused of asking his campaign manager to plant a mixture or substance containing cocaine and Adderall on a political opponent and fellow Republican Louise Secker. According to court documents, authorities say the former campaign manager provided Joplin police with what they say was a black nylon glove that he stated had been provided to him by Ross. Police say there was a plastic bag inside of the glove that contained a white powder that tested positive for cocaine. Investigators believe Ross used a capsule from his own prescription of Adderall in the alleged plot to plant drugs on Secker. FBI agents say they provided the former campaign manager of a recording device to use during a meeting between he and Ross on July 31st. Court records say the meeting happened at Ross's Joplin home and that the former manager referred to as C.S. told Ross he still had the bag and the Addies if Ross wanted him to try. Ross agreed and told C.S. that Secker had been carrying a small purse. C.S. suggested they could call in an anonymous tip that Secker had the drugs in her car. The informant then asked Ross if that was something he still wanted done, to which Ross responded with, "If you can pull it off, pull it off." Ross was in the Joplin City Jail awaiting to be transferred to federal custody as of Wednesday night. No hearing date has been set yet. The Lebanon Park Board will be meeting in regular session on Wednesday at noon. KJL News has more on what the board is scheduled to discuss.
4: Items on the tentative agenda include the discussion of Indian Creek restrooms located at Atchley Park, basketball courts located at Atchley Park, the dog park located at Atchley Park, the Atchley Park shelter. The board will hear an update on the Boswell Aquatic Center. They'll also be provided with an update on baseball and softball leagues and tournament updates.
3: That meeting of the Lebanon Park Board will be held on Wednesday, September 9th, in the Stanley H. Allen Council Chambers at Lebanon City Hall. 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
5: Here's your regional radio KJEL Skyscan forecast. An extreme heat warning continues until 8 p.m. Sunday night. Ample sunshine expected this afternoon, with daytime highs approaching 99. Lows level off around 76. Tonight, clear skies. Sunny skies. Tomorrow, slight chance of thunderstorms. Highs level off around 100. I'm staff meteorologist Jennifer Wojcicki. Right now, 98.
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7: Let's take a look at your closing settlement report for the weekend as well as Monday, as it is the Labor Day holiday. December corn is down 4 at 536 and 3 quarters, March down 3 and 3 quarters at 552 and a quarter, May down 3 and a half at 559 and 3 quarters. November soybeans down 6 and a half at 1309 and 3 quarters, January down 6 and a half at 1325, March down 6 and a half at 1330 and a quarter. December Chicago wheat down 20 and a quarter at 734, March down 20 and 3 quarters at 749 and a quarter, July down 20 and a half at 753 and a quarter. October live cattle down 135 at 212.95, December down 140 at 214.72, October feeder cattle down 0.95 at 320.15, November down 0.57 at 314.72, January up 0.07 at 308. October lean hogs down 115 at 82.30. With this look at your closing settlement report, I'm Kaylin Lair on TFN, the Farm Net.
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And she knows it. I don't know if my significant other would be country. She's giving me the nod like she isn't. Love is Blind, Ian Munsick on the station 103.7 KJE.

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1: 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Andy Grammer, Eli Young Band on 103.7 New Country for the Ozarks. I'm Ross Brady. Don't go anywhere. I'm coming right back.
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Alexandra Kay, Chris Jansen coming up next on 103.7 KJEL. 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

0: Here's your regional radio KJEL Skyscan forecast. An extreme heat warning continues until 8 p.m. Sunday night. Ample sunshine expected this afternoon, with daytime highs approaching 99. Lows level off around 76. Tonight, clear skies. Sunny skies. Tomorrow, slight chance of thunderstorms. Highs level off around 100. I'm staff meteorologist Jennifer Wojcicki. Right now, 98.
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At my wedding, Mr. Graylin James, I will not be drinking water. 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
1: Fox News, I'm Tom Rigotti. The judge declares a mistrial in the Lindsey Clancy murder trial as the Plymouth, Massachusetts jury was deadlocked over whether Clancy was criminally responsible for murdering her three young children. Defense attorney Kevin Reddington slammed one holdout juror, saying he refused to follow the law on reasonable doubt.
2: You could see how defeated they were sitting there. And I got a funny feeling that they would have gone on for another week if they had to. So I hope that guy can sleep well at night.
1: The defense claimed Clancy had postpartum psychosis. The state can retry Clancy. Americans continue to pay more at the pump as the holiday weekend begins. Fox's Jeff Manasseh.
3: The national average for diesel climbing to $5.85 a gallon. The average for regular unleaded, $4.14 per gallon.
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4: A man is dead after a crash on U.S. 65 north of Buffalo Wednesday night. The highway patrol says a dump truck driven by a 71-year-old Mansfield man ran off the right side of the road and overturned. He was pronounced dead at the scene. The city of Lebanon says residents may notice a large amount of water along Lawson Avenue and the outer road near Landau Boats. The city said on Facebook that crews will be pumping water from the Reeves Well for a period of time as part of the water system operations. The length of time needed is not yet known. This is planned work and is not a water leak. There is no need to report the water in this area. Lake Springfield's tailwaters access is closed indefinitely due to safety concerns after the tragic deaths of three people in June. The decision was made by the city utilities following consultations with the Springfield Green County Park Board and Springfield Fire Department. They cited the dangers posed by rapid and unpredictable currents and changing water levels around the dam. Additional signage will be placed at Lake Springfield to inform visitors about the dam's location. Fishermen are advised to utilize other public access points such as the Lake Springfield Boathouse Launch Area, Southwood Access, and the Clay Henshaw Memorial Access. The City of Lebanon Zoning and Planning Commission will be meeting in regular session on Thursday night. KJL News has more on what the commission is scheduled to take action on.
5: Public hearing and commission action on a request for a conditional use for a short-term rental located at 154 Jesse Street. Commission action and a public hearing on a request for a final plat from Lebanon Acreage to Trinity Lutheran Church subdivision located at 1300 Kent Drive. Public hearing and commission action on a request for a replat from two lots to four lots located at 1553 and 1551 North Jefferson. Commission action and a public hearing on a request for a final plat from Lebanon Acreage to Judy L. Green subdivision from one lot to two lots located at 2001 Beck Lane. Commission action and a public hearing on a request for a final plat from Lebanon Acreage to Yellow Jacket Acres from four lots to one lot located at 777 Bryce Street. And commission action and a public hearing on a request for a replat of a final plat from one lot to two lots located at Harwood and Lynn.
4: The City of Lebanon Zoning and Planning Commission meeting will begin at 6 p.m. Thursday in Stanley H. Allen Council Chambers at City Hall. With your KJO 103.7 local news break, I'm Jeff Boggs.
6: Here's your regional radio KJEL Skyscan forecast. An extreme heat warning continues until 8 p.m. Sunday night. Ample sunshine expected this afternoon with daytime highs approaching 99. Lows level off around 76. Tonight, clear skies. Sunny skies. Tomorrow, slight chance of thunderstorms. Highs level off around 100.

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2: 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The Cardinals were out on the West Coast on Thursday night trying to complete a three-game sweep of the LA Dodgers, and things looked good. The Cardinals carried a 2-1 lead into the bottom of the ninth inning. However, the bullpen let the game get away in the bottom of the ninth, allowing two runs, and the Dodgers defeat the Cardinals Thursday night by a final of 3-2, avoiding the three-game series sweep. Riley O'Brien took the loss for the Cardinals. He's had a rough stretch here the last few weeks. That dropped his record to 3-7 on the season. He also picked up his sixth blown save of the year by pitching a third of an inning, allowing two hits, two runs, two earned runs. He walked one, struck out none, and did not allow a home run. Cardinals starter Quinn Matthews went five innings, allowing four hits, one run, one earned run. He walked four, struck out four, and did not allow a home run. Cade Winquest, Ryan Stanek, and George Soriano all pitched scoreless innings in middle relief. Offensively for the Redbirds, Ramon Urias picked up his ninth RBI of the year, and Joshua Baez picked up his 14th. That loss dropped the Cardinals back under 500 on the year at 70 wins and 71 losses. They'll continue their road trip out west tonight as they stop in Colorado for a three-game series against the Rockies. That game will get underway at 6:45 for the pregame. It'll be a 7:50 first pitch in Denver as the Cardinals take on the Rockies tonight. Better luck for the Royals on Thursday night as they were at home taking on the Miami Marlins, and the Royals come out on top with a 7-3 victory over the Fins. Royals starter Michael Wacha picked up the win. He's now 9-8 on the year. He went six innings, allowing six hits, three runs, three earned runs. He walked two, struck out seven, and allowed a pair of home runs. Kimbrel, Pearson, and Cruz pitched in relief for the Royals. Offensively for the Royals, Carter Jensen picked up his 22nd home run of the year. That came in the fifth inning, a two-run shot. Salvador Perez picked up his 65th RBI of the year. Vinny Pasquantino got his 42nd. Carter Jensen had three RBIs on the night, giving him 67 on the year, and Jack Caglianone had a pair of RBIs, giving him 69. The Royals continue their homestand tonight. They will welcome in the Toronto Blue Jays. That game gets underway at 7:10 at Kauffman Stadium. In other action on Thursday, the Pirates beat the Giants 5-2. The Blue Jays double up the Guardians 6-3. The Astros over the White Sox 6-2. Red Sox a run better than the Orioles 6-5 for the Red Sox. The Cubs defeat the Brewers 2-1. It was the Rangers blanking the Rays 6-0, and the Athletics beat the Mariners 7-4. In college football, the Missouri Tigers got the season underway on Thursday night at Faurot Field with a 54-14 victory over Arkansas Pine Bluff. Mizzou quarterbacks were 26 out of 33 on the night for 357 yards, and Mizzou rushing put up 205 yards of offense. The Missouri State Bears get the season underway on Saturday as they will be in Texas taking on the number 8 ranked Texas A&M Aggies. In other action on Thursday night, 21st-ranked Utah pounded Idaho 66-14. It's a full slate of action in Week 1 in college football. The WNBA is on a two-week break as a lot of players are participating in the FIBA World Cup basketball tournament in Germany. The United States plays their first game on Friday. Their first-round opponent will be China. It is a full week of action here in Week 2 of the high school football season. The Lebanon Yellow Jackets playing their first road game of the year tonight. They will be on the road to Carthage to take on the Tigers. The Tigers come into the game one of the 10 state-ranked teams in Class 5. Lebanon looking for their first win of the season after falling at home in the opener to the Republic Tigers 35-0 last Friday. We'll have all the action for you right here on KJL 103.7. The pregame gets underway at 6:45. It'll be a 7 o'clock kickoff from Carthage. 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That's midvid.com to watch all of the action from Carthage tonight. In other area games, Ozark will be at Willard. Seneca travels to Lamar. Nixon visits Joplin. Kickapoo will be at Republic. Nevada is at Carl Junction. Forsyth will be at Marionville. Liberty visits Miller. Mountain Grove.

0: will be at West Plains. Mount Vernon will be at Monette. Hillcrest travels to Fair Grove. Glendale goes to Neosho. Waynesville is on the road at Webb City. Cassville visits Aurora. Rogersville will be at Ava. Stockton visits Clever. 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Ash Grove plays El Dorado Springs in Eldo. Sarcoxie will be at Hollister. Springfield Catholic will be at Houston. Marshfield visits Reed Spring. Buffalo will be in Warsaw. 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
2: Let's take a look at your clothing settlement report for the weekend as well as Monday, as it is the Labor Day holiday. December corn is down 4 at 536 and 3 quarters, March down 3 and 3 quarters at 552 and a quarter, May down 3 and a half at 559 and 3 quarters. November soybeans down 6 and a half at 1309 and 3 quarters, January down 6 and a half at 1325, March down 6 and a half at 1330 and a quarter. December Chicago wheat down 20 and a quarter at 734, March down 20 and 3 quarters at 749 and a quarter, July down 20 and a half at 753 and a quarter. October live cattle down 135 at 212.95, December down 140 at 214.72, October feeder cattle down 0.95 at 320.15, November down 0.57 at 314.72, January up 0.07 at 308. October lean hogs down 115 at 82.30. With this look at your closing settlement report, I'm Kaylin Lair on TFN, the Farm Net.
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Kane Brown woman Randy Houser on his Friday night. 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

Loving Life again, Ella Langley on 103.7 KJEL. So I got my significant other over here, and she's in the corner. She's playing Mojang. She told me she loved me and that she's just supporting me. I couldn't love her more. 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

0: Here's your regional radio KJEL Skyscan forecast. An extreme heat warning continues until 8 p.m. Sunday night. Ample sunshine expected this afternoon, with daytime highs approaching 99. Lows level off around 76. Tonight, clear skies. Sunny skies. Tomorrow, slight chance of thunderstorms. Highs level off around 100. I'm staff meteorologist Jennifer Wojcicki. Currently, 97.
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did. Just to say we did. Mr. Kenny Chesney, John Party, coming up next, telling you to kick those boots off. It's Labor Day weekend. Go find some water. Do whatever you want. Relax. Take the day off. You've been working hard. John Party, boots off on 103.7 KJEL.

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0: 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Ross Brady here. 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
1: Fox News, I'm Tom Graham. A mistrial declared in the Lindsay Clancy murder trial. She's the Massachusetts mom who admitted to killing her three children. However, defense attorney Kevin Reddington argued she was not criminally responsible because she suffered from postpartum psychosis at the time.
2: She grieves the loss of those three children, Cora, Dawson, and Callan.
1: Now, the jury was unable to reach a verdict. Prosecutors will decide whether to retry the case. A California podcaster and LGBTQ activist has been arrested. He's accused of threatening President Trump.
3: Federal investigators say this anti-Trump activist called the White House Correspondents' Dinner shooter a hero and used his social media platforms to make repeated calls for President Trump to be killed.
1: Fox's Matt Finn in California. 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
0: 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Here's this hour's news update with Bruce Wayne.
4: The City of Lebanon Zoning and Planning Commission will be meeting in regular session on Thursday night. KJL News has more on what the commission is scheduled to take action on. Public hearing and commission action on a request for a conditional use for a short-term rental located at 154 Jesse Street. Commission action and a public hearing on a request for a final plat from Lebanon Acreage to Trinity Lutheran Church Subdivision located at 1300 Kent Drive. Public hearing and commission action on a request for a replat from two lots to four lots located at 1553 and 1551 North Jefferson. Commission action and a public hearing on a request for a final plat from Lebanon Acreage to Judy L. Green Subdivision from one lot to two lots located at 2001 Beck Lane. Commission action and a public hearing on a request for a final plat from Lebanon Acreage to Yellow Jacket Acres from four lots to one lot located at 777 Bryce Street. And commission action and a public hearing on a request for a replat of a final plat from one lot to two lots located at Harwood and Lynn. The City of Lebanon Zoning and Planning Commission meeting will begin at 6 p.m. Thursday in Stanley H. Allen Council Chambers at City Hall. Eight men who have been charged as part of a sting operation in Boone County now face federal charges. KJL News has more. The Boone County Sheriff's Office conducted the sting operation the week of June 22nd. The Sheriff's Office worked with the Boone County Cyber Crimes Task Force to seek out online child sexual predators. Undercover officers posed as a minor female and advertised escort services online. Eight men, 30-year-old Raleigh Pogue of Moberly, 54-year-old Jose A. Jimenez of Columbia, 57-year-old Daniel W. Follett of Columbia, 30-year-old Rifat H. Apurba of Columbia, 28-year-old Ethan S. Dimeke of Avon, 35-year-old Bryce L. Morris of Columbia, 32-year-old David A. Burris of Missouri City, and 25-year-old John Benu of Jefferson City were all arrested during that sting. On September 2nd, a grand jury in the Western District of Missouri indicted all eight men on one count of attempted enticement of a minor. Seven of the eight men were also charged with one count of attempted sex trafficking of a minor. Pogue was also charged with a felony offense involving a minor while required to register as a sex offender. Burris, who was not charged with one count of attempted sex trafficking of a minor, was also charged with one count of receipt of child pornography. Jimenez was in the country illegally. Follett is the former general counsel for the Missouri Department of Revenue. Apurba is a University of Missouri graduate assistant. Dimeke is a local attorney. With your KJL 103.7 live and local news break, I'm Bruce Wayne.
5: Here's your regional radio KJEL Skyscan forecast. An extreme heat warning continues until 8 p.m. Sunday night. Clear skies tonight with lows around 76. Bright sunshine expected again tomorrow. Slight chance of thunderstorms. High temperatures reach up to 100. Lows level off around 74. Tomorrow night, slight chance of thunderstorms. I'm staff meteorologist Jennifer Wojcicki. Currently, it's 98 degrees.
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My significant other is telling me that it is almost time to go. Her Mahjong game is coming to a close. I'm Ross Brady. That was Crash and Burn. Thomas Rhett painted you pretty this Friday night. Hudson Westbrook coming at you on 103.7 KJEL.

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1: Deep breath, big smile. 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

Tyler Nance keeps me sane on 103.7 KJEL, New Country for the Ozarks. Thank you for kicking it with me your Friday night, but I'm sad to say I'm going to have to go here soon. I'm Ross Brady. All of my exes, Chase Matthew, coming up

0: An extreme heat warning continues until 8 p.m. Sunday night. Clear skies tonight with lows around 76. Bright sunshine expected again tomorrow. Slight chance of thunderstorms. High temperatures reach up to 100. Lows level off around 74. Tomorrow night, slight chance of thunderstorms. I'm staff meteorologist Jennifer Wojcicki. Currently, it's 98 degrees.
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